It's a really good time to be a Thin Lizzy fan. I think that's true every day, but it's probably close to 20 years ago that they put out deluxe editions of a lot of the albums. But here in the past decade, we've gotten a number of big box sets. One of my favorites of the many that have come out is the box set simply called Thin Lizzy 1976. And I think it's pretty pricey now if you want to try and track down the physical box set. But the good news is you can hear the whole thing on streaming, including a really great live show and a bunch of Thin Lizzy songs that you know, including this one. It's Ultimate Classic Rock.

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5: Hey, it's your old radio buddy, Juan Big Kahuna. Big thanks for Steve for filling in on Monday's morning show. We did a little switcheroo. I will be back for Tuesday's morning show when we go over a list of things that every American should be able to do without instructions. And let me ask you this. 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
3: Inclement weather, fog delays, and snow days. We all know what comes next. School delays and closings. When that happens, it's important that you get accurate information. 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The latest school delays and closings on the air at 106.3 The Fox and on demand anytime at 106.3thefox.com.
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5: Here is your W2L 11 weather forecast. Mainly clear skies early this evening with increasing clouds expected overnight. Lows will still dip back to the mid to upper 50s. It will be a dry day much of the day Tuesday. Highs into the afternoon will turn dramatically warmer and more humid. Temperatures will reach to the mid to upper 80s. There will be the chance of scattered showers and storms into Tuesday evening. That chance of on and off showers and storms continues into Wednesday with highs near 80 degrees. For 106.3 The Fox, I'm W2L 11 Chief Meteorologist Chris Vickers.
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0: Okay, so 2013 was the year that Richie Sambora left Bon Jovi, and it was definitely a surprise departure, both to the band and the fans. And the next year, Richie and I got on the phone to talk about new music that he was working on with Orianti and a bunch of other things. And you can see that story at the UCR website. But here's a bit of that chat where I ask Richie about some of his favorite Bon Jovi moments over the years, and he also reflected on his departure from the group.
1: They're all great. I mean, come on. When you have your first number one record, first single, it goes to number one. And then when you have the second one and the tenth one, you know, it's just insane. It was an insane run. 30 years is a good run for, you know, anything. Keep a band together for 30 years is not the easiest thing to do in the world. And we worked real hard at it. I needed some kind of change, man. It's not about money. It's not about bread. It's about music. So that's it. That's all you can do. I mean, there's so many great moments, obviously, you know, because they never happened before in my life. And then, you know, we kept on working really, really hard. There was no hard work. That work ethic never stopped. Yeah. We were blue-collar kids at heart anyway. We were New Jersey blue-collar kids in Memphis.
0: Richie Sambora's legacy with Bon Jovi is untouchable, that is for sure, thanks to moments like this one. Let's go back 40 years to Slippery When Wet, a song you know very well. It's ultimate classic rock.

People have the weirdest way of showing their appreciation for something. I have another headline for you that's going to prove that just a little bit. And you're not going to believe this level of gratitude. So check it out. New Hampshire man accused of stealing fire truck as crews battle fire at his home. I think that is the wrong definition of reading the room, my man. Let's play a song for our misguided criminal. This is Ultimate Classic Rock.

0: 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And look, Candlebox, they've been going for a lot of years at this point, and they remained so popular that they did a farewell tour and then realized, hey, maybe we should keep going, even with all that. I feel like they're underrated when it comes to bands that we're talking about, not just from Seattle, but bands in general from the 90s. That is Wardlaw's opinion. 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
20: Here is your WTOL 11 weather forecast. Mainly clear skies early this evening with increasing clouds expected overnight. Lows will still dip back to the mid to upper 50s. It will be a dry day much of the day Tuesday. Highs through the afternoon will turn dramatically warmer and more humid. Temperatures will reach to the mid to upper 80s. There will be the chance of scattered showers and storms into Tuesday evening. A chance of on and off showers and storms continues into Wednesday with highs near 80 degrees. For 106.3 The Fox, I'm WTOL 11 Chief Meteorologist Chris Vickers.
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1: 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Until that moment, we have plenty of great REO to listen to, don't we? 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
3: Hey, your old radio buddy Juan Big Kahuna. Big thanks for Steve for filling in on Monday's morning show. We did a little switcheroo. I will be back for Tuesday's morning show when we go over a list of things that every American should be able to do without instructions. And let me ask you this. Have you ever hit somebody up for a late night foodie call? 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
3: Here is your WTOL 11 weather forecast. Mainly clear skies early this evening with increasing clouds expected overnight. Lows will still dip back to the mid to upper 50s. It will be a dry day much of the day Tuesday. Highs into the afternoon will turn dramatically warmer and more humid. Temperatures will reach to the mid to upper 80s. There will be the chance of scattered showers and storms into Tuesday evening. A chance of on and off showers and storms continues into Wednesday with highs near 80 degrees. 41063 The Fox. I'm WTOL 11 Chief Meteorologist Chris Vickers.
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How would they do it? How would Lynyrd Skynyrd follow up their debut album? That was an interesting question in theory, but in 1974, Skynyrd proved that they were more than up for the challenge with their second album, Second Helping. And they gave those of us that hate questions a new anthem.

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Use your imagination. 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I would put our next song on that list, but you do you. Send me your list, whatever topic you want to pick. 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

0: 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In fact, we've got just one more before we roll out, and perhaps that is your hint. It's Ultimate Classic Rock.
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1: Here is your W2L 11 weather forecast. Mainly clear skies early this evening with increasing clouds expected overnight. Lows will still dip back to the mid to upper 50s. It will be a dry day much of the day Tuesday. Highs into the afternoon will turn dramatically warmer and more humid. Temperatures will reach to the mid to upper 80s. There will be the chance of scattered showers and storms into Tuesday evening. A chance of on and off showers and storms continues into Wednesday with highs near 80 degrees. 41063 The Fox, I'm W2L 11 Chief Meteorologist Chris Vickers.
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There's our 1974 9 at 9. 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

0: Stockholm, Sweden, July 2nd, 1988. What's cool is you could actually hear the show that they played the following night in Stockholm as well on July 3rd. Live.brucespringsteen.net is your ticket to those shows and hundreds more. 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
6: 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Big thanks for Steve for filling in on Monday's morning show. We did a little switcheroo. I will be back for Tuesday's morning show when we go over a list of things that every American should be able to do without instructions. And let me ask you this. 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

0: Inclement weather, fog delays, and snow days. We all know what comes next. School delays and closings. When that happens, it's important that you get accurate information. 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The latest school delays and closings on the air at 106.3 The Fox and on demand anytime at 106.3thefox.com.
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2: Here is your W2L 11 weather forecast. Mainly clear skies early this evening with increasing clouds expected overnight. Lows will still dip back to the mid to upper 50s. It will be a dry day much of the day Tuesday. Highs into the afternoon will turn dramatically warmer and more humid. Temperatures will reach to the mid to upper 80s. There will be the chance of scattered showers and storms into Tuesday evening. A chance of on and off showers and storms continues into Wednesday with highs near 80 degrees. For 106.3 The Fox, I'm W2L 11 Chief Meteorologist Chris Vickers.
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I forget who said it, but one of the great rock musicians called the introduction for Mr. Crowley the best intro of any Ozzy song ever. I can't argue with that. It's ultimate classic rock, that is for sure.

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Be careful how you approach a situation. That's the way I'm looking at our next story here. You're going to want to check out this headline. Miami woman threw bucket of poop on neighbor that she accused of sleeping with husband, cops say. Her side of the story is that she was just trying to get rid of the poop, and she says the victim hit her over the head with a baseball bat. Now, that's surprising that there'd be some sort of retaliation. Who saw that coming? The two folks involved here, by the way, live on separate sides of a split trailer. Something tells me that one of them is probably going to move and get the heck out of there. I'll give you a guess or two which one. It's Ultimate Classic Rock.

0: 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We have just one more hour together, but I have time for more of your requests. 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But at the time, it was this band's first album, and for a bunch of musicians putting out their first music officially under a new band name, that can be an intimidating place to be, can it? 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
3: Here is your WTOL 11 weather forecast. Mainly clear skies early this evening with increasing clouds expected overnight. Lows will still dip back to the mid to upper 50s. It will be a dry day much of the day Tuesday. Highs into the afternoon will turn dramatically warmer and more humid. Temperatures will reach to the mid to upper 80s. There will be the chance of scattered showers and storms into Tuesday evening. A chance of on and off showers and storms continues into Wednesday with highs near 80 degrees. For 106.3 The Fox, I'm WTOL 11 Chief Meteorologist Chris Vickers.
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Okay, so let's get in the Wayback Machine for a moment, as we do here on UCR from time to time. June 6th, 1978, the Cars released their debut album, the first of four straight records they did with Roy Thomas Baker producing. And I don't think they were expecting the record to become as big as it did. It peaked at number 18 on the Billboard album charts, and there were three singles officially released from the record: Just What I Needed, My Best Friend's Girl, and the song we're going to hear next. Plus, other songs on the record got a ton of airplay as well. Things like Bye Bye Love, that awesome double combo of Moving in Stereo and All Mixed Up. The band released their second album, Candy O, almost a year later in June of 1979. But Cars fans were still hearing the band's music on the radio leading up to that moment, because the third and final official single from that self-titled debut was released in February of 1979. And it was this song, which we're still listening to today on Ultimate Classic Rock.

0: classic stuff from High and Dry, the second album by Def Leppard, which came out July 11th, 1981. Look, I love Bringing on the Heartbreak. No question about that. But the title track of that record has always been a favorite of mine. I didn't know that it once made it to number 33 on VH1's list of the 40 greatest metal songs. High and Dry, number 33 on that list. I can vouch for that. I'm going to have to scope out the rest of that list, and already I can tell I sent you into the rabbit hole as well. You're welcome from your good pal Wardlaw on UCR.
1: Man, I love this place. I've been surfing here since I was a kid. Now, seeing my grandson out on the water, it means everything to me. Watching him and taking in the blue waves, the sea breeze, the blurry horizon.
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3: Hey, it's your old radio buddy Juan Big Kahuna. Big thanks for Steve for filling in on Monday's morning show. We did a little switcheroo. I will be back for Tuesday's morning show when we go over a list of things that every American should be able to do without instructions. And let me ask you this. 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
3: Here is your WTOL 11 weather forecast. Mainly clear skies early this evening with increasing clouds expected overnight. Lows will still dip back to the mid to upper 50s. It will be a dry day much of the day Tuesday. Highs into the afternoon will turn dramatically warmer and more humid. Temperatures will reach to the mid to upper 80s. There will be the chance of scattered showers and storms into Tuesday evening. A chance of on and off showers and storms continues into Wednesday with highs near 80 degrees. For 106.3 The Fox, I'm WTOL 11 Chief Meteorologist Chris Vickers.
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We were talking about cool intros. I love the synthesizers on Mr. Crowley, as mentioned, but I also dig those keyboards on All My Love as well. Classic Led Zeppelin by request as we fly away with Lenny on UCR.

Interesting moments that we're probably going to remember in future years. One of them that I'm going to mark down, the guy who has the most tattoos, according to the Guinness Book of World Records. He got his first ink in 2005 and has since covered 90% of his body in tattoos and recovered those areas with up to 40 layers of tattoos. He says some areas have been tattooed more than 100 times. And if you look at a picture of this guy, he looks like a fired Marvel movie character before you even think about how much some of those tattoos must have hurt. Let me know if you've got that many tattoos or anywhere close to it. I doubt it. This is Ultimate Classic Rock.

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3: Here is your WTOL 11 weather forecast. Mainly clear skies early this evening with increasing clouds expected overnight. Lows will still dip back into the mid to upper 50s. It will be a dry day much of the day Tuesday. Highs into the afternoon will turn dramatically warmer and more humid. Temperatures will reach to the mid to upper 80s. There will be the chance of scattered showers and storms into Tuesday evening. That chance of on and off showers and storms continues into Wednesday with highs near 80 degrees. 41063 The Fox. I'm WTOL 11 Chief Meteorologist Chris Vickers.
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and it's your permanent weekend warrior. I promise I'm never going to change. Matt Wardlaw, I think we have done some good here tonight. I do believe that. Let me leave you with just one more in our eternal gratitude for choosing to spend your evening with us. Thanks also to producer Eric. And with that, we tell you all good night from Ultimate Classic Rock and have a great night, everybody. Yeah.

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0: everybody. Juan, Big Kahuna, big thanks for Steve for filling in on Monday's morning show. We did a little switcheroo. I will be back for Tuesday's morning show when we go over a list of things that every American should be able to do without instructions. And let me ask you this. Have you ever hit somebody up for a late night foodie call? We'll find out 6 to 10 right back here on 106.3 The Fox.
1: Here is your WTOL 11 weather forecast. Increase of clouds expected overnight with lows dipping back into the mid to upper 50s. Dry weather will be expected early in the morning Tuesday. Temperatures will go rising very quickly into the afternoon, surging through the mid to upper 80s. There will be the chance of scattered showers and storms that'll be arriving toward or after dark Tuesday. On and off showers and storms into Wednesday with highs in the upper 70s. For 106.3 The Fox, I'm WTOL 11 Chief Meteorologist Chris Vick.
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0: Radio buddy Juan, Big Kahuna, big thanks for Steve for filling in on Monday's morning show. We did a little switcheroo. I will be back for Tuesday's morning show when we go over a list of things that every American should be able to do without instructions. And let me ask you this. Have you ever hit somebody up for a late night foodie call? We'll find out 6 to 10 right back here on 106.3 The Fox.
1: Here is your WTOL 11 weather forecast. Increase of clouds expected overnight with lows dipping back into the mid to upper 50s. Dry weather will be expected early in the morning Tuesday. Temperatures will go rising very quickly into the afternoon, surging through the mid to upper 80s. There will be the chance of scattered showers and storms that'll be arriving toward or after dark Tuesday. On and off showers and storms into Wednesday with highs in the upper 70s. For 106.3 The Fox, I'm WTOL 11 Chief Meteorologist Chris Vickers.
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Hey, it's Steve. 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Williams Insurance. 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

0: It's your old radio buddy, Juan Big Kahuna. Big thanks for Steve for filling in on Monday's morning show. We did a little switcheroo. I will be back for Tuesday's morning show when we go over a list of things that every American should be able to do without instructions. And let me ask you this. Have you ever hit somebody up for a late night foodie call? 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
3: Here is your WTL 11 weather forecast. Increase of clouds expected overnight with lows dipping back into the mid to upper 50s. Dry weather will be expected early in the morning Tuesday. Temperatures will go rising very quickly into the afternoon, surging through the mid to upper 80s. There will be the chance of scattered showers and storms. That'll be arriving toward or after dark Tuesday. On and off showers and storms into Wednesday with highs in the upper 70s. For 106.3 The Fox, I'm WTL 11 Chief Meteorologist Chris Vickers.
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0: Radio, buddy Juan, Big Kahuna. Big thanks for Steve for filling in on Monday's morning show. We did a little switcheroo. I will be back for Tuesday's morning show when we go over a list of things that every American should be able to do without instructions. And let me ask you this. Have you ever hit somebody up for a late night foodie call? We'll find out 6 to 10 right back here on 106.3 The Fox.
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2: Here is your WTL 11 weather forecast. Increase of clouds expected overnight with lows dipping back into the mid to upper 50s. Dry weather will be expected early in the morning Tuesday. Temperatures will go rising very quickly into the afternoon, surging through the mid to upper 80s. There will be the chance of scattered showers and storms that'll be arriving toward or after dark Tuesday. On and off showers and storms into Wednesday with highs in the upper 70s. For 106.3 The Fox, I'm WTL 11 Chief Meteorologist Chris Vick.
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0: It's your old radio buddy, Juan Big Kahuna. Big thanks for Steve for filling in on Monday's morning show. We did a little switcheroo. I will be back for Tuesday's morning show when we go over a list of things that every American should be able to do without instructions. And let me ask you this. Have you ever hit somebody up for a late night foodie call? 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
5: Here is your WTL11 weather forecast. Dry and pleasant weather will be expected out the door Tuesday morning with temperatures expected in the upper 50s to near 60 degrees. Increasing clouds along with a surge of the heat and humidity into the afternoon. Data center highs jumping into the mid to upper 80s. The chance of evening showers and storms will arrive near dusk. On and off showers and storms possible into Wednesday with highs at the upper 70s. For 106.3 The Fox, I'm WTL11 Chief Meteorologist Chris Vickers.
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0: Hey, it's Steve. 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
1: 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I'm Joe Everett. A couple quick notes to add to your calendar. 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Then tune in tomorrow as the Ohio Agnet gets an update from the Ohio Corn and Wheat about the great work being done to represent Ohio's grain farmers at the state and national levels. Then tune in on Friday as we will be broadcasting from the 39th Annual Midas All-Star Pull-Off in Urbana. 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Every day that goes by, we get just a tad closer to the heart of the harvest season. Let's check out the latest numbers from the Ohio Crop Progress Report. Corn reaching the dead stage is at 81%, ahead of last week's 73%. Mature corn for the state is sitting at 22%, below the 27% average. Ohio corn condition was rated 68%, good to excellent. As we look at soybeans, dropping leaves has reached 24%, ahead of last week's 15%, but behind the 32% five-year average. Ohio soybean condition was rated 64%, good to excellent. To learn more, you can find the full report today at ohioagnet.com. Stay tuned, we'll be back with more next here on the Ohio Agnet.
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1: 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Things are in the red in Chicago. Let's start off with December corn, 531¾, down 1.5. March corn, 546½, down 1.5. As we turn to soybeans, November, 1296¾, down 5.5. January soybeans, 1314½, down 5¾. Looking at livestock from yesterday's close, cattle's higher and hogs are lower. 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
2: Hey, Joel, radio buddy Juan, Big Kahuna. Big thanks for Steve for filling in on Monday's morning show. We did a little switcheroo. I will be back for Tuesday's morning show when we go over a list of things that every American should be able to do without instructions. And let me ask you this. Have you ever hit somebody up for a late night foodie call? 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
4: Inclement weather, fog delays, and snow days. We all know what comes next. School delays and closings. When that happens, it's important that you get accurate information. 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The latest school delays and closings on the air at 106.3 The Fox and on demand anytime at 106.3thefox.com.
5: Here is your WTOL 11 forecast. Turning the switch on to summer once again, as highs this afternoon will surge into the middle 80s. Not only that, but the humid feeling will return as well, eventually leading to the chance for some pop-up showers, even a few thunderstorms, especially overnight tonight into early Wednesday, where scattered showers will be around most of the day. For 106.3 The Fox, I'm WTOL 11 meteorologist Ryan Weekman.
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1: All right, kids, here we are, back together again. A little funky yesterday, I admit it, but we had some, I had some issues with transportation needs. I was chauffeur for my wife. She had an eye appointment, and they had to dilate her eye, so, you know, driving is not a thing you could do once that happens. So I switched with Steve. Thank you, Steve. I appreciate that. Back at it at our normal schedules. All right, what do we got coming up today? Oh, we're going to find out why dads sneeze so loud, sort of. Got a new unique ice cream flavor to talk about. We will have an in-studio guest in the 8 o'clock hour. We're going to talk about Oktoberfest Ottawa. And coming up in less than 20 minutes, the best sci-fi movies of all time. We'll see if you agree with the list. All right, we begin with news and sports. I'll have your weather details, and we'll get things started off with some Southern rock next.
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2: Ohio News Now. Two men who helped build Finley's Mazza Museum into a world-renowned institution are being honored. Jerry Mallett and Benjamin Sapp will be inducted into the Fifth Third Bank Wall of Fame at the Marathon Center for the Performing Arts on Thursday night. Mallett founded the Mazza Museum in 1982 with just four original illustrations. Today, its collection includes more than 21,000 works of children's picture book art. Sapp later led the museum from 07 through 2025. Thursday's 6 o'clock ceremony is free and open to the public. City of Lima is hitting pause on new data center development. The city council has approved an 18-month moratorium while officials study issues including water capacity, electric demand, and where future data centers should be located. Mayor Sharetta Smith says the pause will give city departments time to develop recommendations for council.
3: This 18-month moratorium will allow all of these city departments that have a hand in looking at what would be an impact of a data center here in the city of Lima to actually research the issue, come back to council with some recommendations.
2: The moratorium does not affect Google's Lima data center, which is already under construction. Suspended Sandusky County Judge John Ickes will remain on the November ballot. The Ohio Supreme Court rejected a challenge from opponent Kimberly Onko, ruling it was filed too late. Last month, Ickes was suspended for practicing law for 2 years. I'm Patrick Johnson reporting.
4: ONN Sports, somebody Wells. Week one of the NFL season came to a close last night in Kansas City. That's where Kenneth Walker dazzled in his debut, rushing for 173 yards and one score as the Chiefs pulled away in the second half to beat the Broncos 31-10. Week two gets underway on Thursday night with the Lions visiting the Bills. On Sunday this coming weekend, the Bengals take on the Texans down in Houston, and the Browns will face the Buccaneers in Tampa Bay. Both games are set for a 1 o'clock kickoff. Switching to baseball, Tristan Peters drew a walk on an 18-pitch at-bat that kickstarted a six-run sixth inning, and the White Sox beat the Guardians 7-3 last night in the opener of the three-game set. Chicago has now taken the season series over Cleveland with the win, but after the loss, manager Stephen Vogt said that his team won't get too caught up in that right now.
5: This team's not going to get down by one loss. We have two more in this series. Again, we know what we're up against. We know that there's an 11-game sprint to the end, but we can only take care of one at a time. This team hasn't let one loss get

0: them down yet. I don't expect that to happen now. We're going to be ready to go tomorrow.
1: The two teams will go again tonight at Progressive Field at 6:40. Foster Griffin gets the start on the mound tonight in that one for Cleveland. The Guardians enter the night a game and a half back of the White Sox in the AL Central, and they're a game up on the Blue Jays for the final American League wildcard spot. And in Cincinnati, Ellie De La Cruz had a mammoth home run to right center in the ninth inning, but that was the lone run of the night for the Redlegs as they fell to the Dodgers 4-1. The two sides will go again tonight at 6:40 at Great American Ballpark. Throwing in sports, somebody Wells.
2: All right, the WTOL 11 weather forecast that could make things interesting this afternoon. And there is a slight chance of showers like around 1 or 2, but mostly sunny for today and a high expected to be around 86. I'm going to try to do some mowing if I can when I get out of here this afternoon. So we'll play that by ear. All right, I promise you Southern Rock. It doesn't get much more Southern Rock than Leonard Skinner. Let's get it started. Welcome to a Tuesday morning. Glad you're with us right here on 106.3 The Fox.

106.3 The Fox, Tom Petty. Sometimes the waiting is the hardest part. Good morning, it is Kahuna back. Again, I was not really off yesterday. I just switched shifts with Steve, so I was here. Did the afternoon, got you home yesterday, but getting you into work this morning. Well, you shouldn't have to wait much longer if you are wanting your free OG team poster. Poster night is coming your way this Friday, Titan Stadium. I will be on hand handing out posters before the Elida game, and our goal is to get them all passed out before kickoff. And they are free while supplies last, and they are free thanks to our sponsors, the Carriot, H&K Chevrolet, Manufacturer Supply, Performa Adeline, and Beckman Jewelers are this year's OG team poster night. Get them while you can, all right? We continue on with The Rock as we work our way into a conversation about sci-fi movies. To get us there, it's Boston.

106.3 The Fox. Good morning. Welcome in early on a Tuesday morning. It is Kahuna with you back. Again, wasn't missing. I was here, but it was a different time zone. Different time zone, different time place. Different time, different place. Hey, I don't know if you're a fan of sci-fi movies. I would put myself in that category. However, a lot of that has to do with the special effects. If I'm watching, you know, a science fiction movie and the special effects are real cheesy, it ruins it for me. I can't enjoy it. So at least that's the way I look at it. Sometimes bad plots can be overcome by good special effects. I think we've all seen movies like that. Well, Entertainment Weekly has posted their list of the 35 best sci-fi films of all time. That's a pretty bold statement there. And you know how I am about any of these best of lists. I usually don't agree with them. The top 10. Well, actually, I don't know if this is necessarily top 10. We're going to look at 10 of them and then a few honorable mentions. I don't know if

0: this is necessarily in any specific order, but we'll treat it that way, all right? So according to Entertainment Weekly, here are 10 of their favorite or the sci-fi movies they think are the best. A Galaxy Quest, which is a comedy, came out in 99. The Fly with Jeff Goldblum. Remember that one? That was creepy. That was too creepy for me. E.T. the Extraterrestrial. And sometimes I think when you think of sci-fi, you don't think of family sci-fi movies, but certainly E.T. was. And what a great movie. It's got to be in the top five of anybody's sci-fi movies. Dune, the newer one from 2021, and then they did Dune 2, and I think they're coming out with a Dune 3 this year. We talked about that, I think, last week. The Day the Earth Stood Still, 1951. That's old school sci-fi movie. Number five, Contact from 1997. Close Encounters of the Third Kind was fourth. Blade Runner, The Final Cut from 1982, the original one. Also Back to the Future and Alien. Boy, there are a lot in that 10 that were from the 80s. A few others that made the list, Invasion of the Body Snatchers. That one always creeped me out. The Matrix, also very confusing. It's like anytime they do anything where there's like where it's in another parallel universe, those things mess me up. The Terminator, that would make sense. Planet of the Apes, the old school, the original one, 1968, although I like some of the newer ones too. And then the second Arnold Schwarzenegger list in the list of best sci-fi movies, Predator, from 1987. So again, I don't know if those were necessarily in any specific order, but it was actually a pretty good list. 35 of the best sci-fi movies of all time. Now, the only problem with this list, you know, you got movies like The Matrix, Alien, Terminator, The Thing. If you binge watch like 10 or 12 of those movies on a weekend, by Sunday night, you're going to be suspicious of your refrigerator, just staring at it. Hey, I think it moved. Something's going on. Something's going wrong.
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2: And now, the seventh inning stretch report. Let's check in with Andrew Spitzer and the wonder from down under, Travis Bazzana.
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9: Inclement weather, fog delays, and snow days. We all know what comes next. School delays and closings. When that happens, it's important that you get accurate information. 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The latest school delays and closings on the air at 106.3 The Fox and on demand anytime at 106.3thefox.com.
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3: Here is that WTOL 11 weather forecast. Again, a slight chance of showers early, well, after lunch. About an hour, hour and a half window possibility. But for the most part, sunshine today. Highs expected to be around 86. Showers and thunderstorms likely tonight, however. Low down to 68. And then for Wednesday, showers likely with thunderstorms also possible. Cloudy and a high near 83. Let's get back at it with John Mellon.

and thunderstorms likely tonight, however. Low down to 68. And then for Wednesday, showers likely with thunderstorms also possible. Cloudy and a high near 83. Let's get back at it with John Mellencamp on this Tuesday morning on 106.3 The Fox.

106.3 The Fox, John Mellencamp. It is Kahuna with you. Good morning. I saw some people walking around with knee braces at our golf outing, and I thought they were the definition of hurt so good. You know you are perhaps addicted to golf if you need a knee brace to get around. I saw a guy walking in to register, and he had a knee brace on. It was one of those rubber ones. And I'm like, whew, he's going to be hurting by the end of the afternoon. And then there was another girl that was golfing that had like a lineman, like an NFL lineman's knee brace on. And she just had some knee surgery. So I'm like, holy cow. But we appreciate them and everybody else that came out and helped support our golf outing. And, of course, raise money to help out Family Resource Center. That was our charity this year. Thanks to all of our sponsors, Hillcrest, Ohio Logistics, Finley Chrysler, Blanchard Valley Health System, Pride Transportation, and Durbin Livestock for a great morning and early afternoon of golf. We had a lot of fun, and more importantly, we helped out a great cause. Thank you very, very much. All right, coming up, we're going to take a look at a top five list for people who don't like to read instructions.

Toronto, 6-3 the Fox. Good morning. Welcome in. It is a back to work Tuesday for me, although I was in yesterday afternoon. So there was a poll that just came out, and they asked Americans if they could perform very common actions without instructions. And the results are a little surprising. People said they were more confident about cooking white rice or changing baby diapers than sewing buttons or changing tires. Two things that are very practical, things that you probably should know. Well, Americans may not be able to sew buttons or change tires without help, but every red-blooded resident of the greatest country on earth should have no issue

0: News with today's list of the top five things every American should be able to do without instructions. Once again, these are the top five things every American should be able to do without instructions. Here we go. Number five, turn a Pringles can into a potato cannon. When I was a kid, though, they were tennis ball cannons. Number four, catch a foul ball without spilling your beer. That is very important. That is a skill we should all be able to do. And we're looking at the top five things every American should be able to do without instructions. Number three, play the opening notes of Sweet Home Alabama on, well, anything. Ding, ding, ding, ding, ding, ding, ding, ding, ding, ding, ding, ding, ding. There you go. Number two, reattach your bumper with duct tape. And that seems to be a must. And finally, the number one thing every American should be able to do without instructions, ride a mechanical bull while drunk. Now that's a skill you're going to want to put on your resume.
1: 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It's time for a look at Fox News.
2: Ohio News Now. The Marathon Center for the Performing Arts will honor two leaders behind one of Findlay's best-known cultural institutions. Mazza Museum founder Jerry Mallett and former director Benjamin Sapp are being inducted into the MCPA's Fifth Third Bank Wall of Fame. The two helped grow the University of Findlay's Mazza Museum into what now is the world's largest collection of original children's picture book art. The museum holds more than 21,000 works and welcomes more than 25,000 visitors each year. The induction ceremony is set for 6 o'clock on Thursday evening. Lima officials want a closer look at how data centers could affect the city's water and power supplies. City Council has approved an 18-month moratorium on new data center developments. The utilities director says the city has plenty of water for the community, but residential needs will remain the top priority as officials consider future development.
3: We want to just make sure that, you know, if somebody wants water in the future, that we have the water to supply them. Our priority is always residential water, and we have plenty of water to service our community.
2: City will also study electric demand and possible locations. Google's data center, already under construction, is not included in the moratorium. Suspended Sandusky County Judge John Ickes will remain on the November ballot. The Ohio Supreme Court rejected opponent Kimberly Onko's challenge, ruling it was filed too late. I'm Patrick Johnson reporting.
0: The WTOL 11 weather forecast. Again, a slight chance of showers maybe early afternoon, but for the most part, sunshine today. Enjoy it. Our high is expected to be around 86. I hope it stays dry because I need to mow. I mowed my yard on Sunday after the golf outing, and in the backyard where it's really long, it was like almost 3/4 of an inch taller than I would like to. In the front yard, about a half inch taller than I would like to have mowed, but I also didn't want to bail. So hopefully the weather will cooperate. Showers and thunderstorms likely tonight. Low 68 tomorrow. Showers likely. The possibility of a thunderstorm exists as well. Cloudy for your Wednesday and a high expected to be around 83. Here's the Eagles.

0: 1063 The Fox. Good morning. Welcome in. If you're just joining us, just about ready to wrap up our first hour together. So let me ask you this. Are you a loud sneezer? Not geezer, but probably actually for me, that would be yes on both of those accounts. Yes, I am a loud sneezer and a loud geezer. I'm not sure why, but at least a couple of times each week in the mornings while I'm getting ready to come into work, at least twice, maybe sometimes three times, I will get the sneezes. And for me, they usually come in like 5 to 7 sneezes all in a row. And that's a problem for me, since I have a wife and a dog who both enjoy sleeping at that time of the morning. Well, thanks to science, I may have an excuse. Well, sort of. Experts are now talking about why they think dads end up sneezing so loud. Did your dad sneeze loud? Was he a loud sneezer? Boy, if you ask my boys, they'd say, yep, he's a loud sneezer. And they basically have a couple of explanations, which is kind of a cop-out, but some think it's physical because men have larger lungs, so therefore they would have louder sneezes. Others think it's because women are told at a young age to be quieter and not make a scene. So that's why women aren't really loud, while men, on the other hand, aren't really told that. Probably it should be understood, but we don't really think about those things. We just want to sneeze. I feel better when I have a really loud sneeze. I feel better. Sometimes I worry about whether or not I'm going to break my spine, but so I think for whatever reason, I'm a little column A, a little column B on that explanation. One thing for sure, dads do have a way of rattling the windows when they sneeze.
1: Poor Gary has been sneezing all day, but with 4 kids, a good night's sleep is essential. That's why we need a cold medicine.
2: How?
1: That's why we need a cold medicine that works, and works fast. Many leading... As I was saying, with our busy lives, we can't wait 48 hours for symptom relief.
2: Oh!
1: Gary! That sneeze is outrageous! That's why our family always chooses the brand. You sound like a lunatic. You're just screaming. It is unreal. Just sneeze like a normal person.

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1: All right, kids, my headphones are not on, so I'm hoping that you're hearing me, but there's a reasonable chance that you're not. I can't, all right, hold on. That's the beauty of live radio. 7:03, we'll do news and sports. That's the kind of par for the course. We do have a few things, excuse me, we will be discussing this hour. There is a new ice cream. Now, if you are a fan of the, let's just say experimenting ice cream flavors, put it that way, you might want to make plans to head to Connecticut. We'll get there here in just a couple of minutes. Also, our question of the day, and it's one that it might cause you to think a little bit, but come up with something, and we will go over that around 7:20. Right now is news and sports. We'll have weather details, and let's see what else we got going on. Oh, we'll do one from Def Leppard next.
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2: Ohio News Now. Two men who helped build Findlay's Mazza Museum into a world-renowned institution are being honored. Jerry Mallett and Benjamin Sapp will be inducted into the Fifth Third Bank Wall of Fame at the Marathon Center for the Performing Arts on Thursday night. Mallett founded the Mazza Museum in 1982 with just four original illustrations. Today, its collection includes more than 21,000 works of children's picture book art. Sapp later led the museum from 07 through 2025. Thursday's 6 o'clock ceremony is free and open to the public. City of Lima is hitting pause on new data center development. The city council has approved an 18-month moratorium while officials study issues including water capacity, electric demand, and where future data centers should be located. Mayor Sharetta Smith says the pause will give city departments time to develop recommendations for council.
3: This 18-month moratorium will allow all of these city departments that have a hand in looking at what would be an impact of a data center here in the city of Lima to actually research the issue, come back to council with some recommendations.
2: The moratorium does not affect Google's Lima data center, which is already under construction. Suspended Sandusky County Judge John Ickes will remain on the November ballot. The Ohio Supreme Court rejected a challenge from opponent Kimberly Onko, ruling it was filed too late. Last month, Ickes was suspended for practicing law for 2 years. I'm Patrick Johnson reporting.
4: ONN Sports, somebody Wells. Starting with baseball, Ellie De La Cruz hit a solo shot at a Great American Ballpark last night, but that was the only run scored for the Reds as they fell to the Dodgers 4-1 in the opener of the four-game set. Those two teams go again tonight at 6:40 in Cincinnati. Meanwhile, in Cleveland, a six-run sixth inning gets the White Sox to the 7-3 win over the Guardians. Cleveland falls to a game and a half back of Chicago in the division, but good news, they still own the final American League wildcard spot as they set a game up on Toronto. The Guards and Sox will play the second of three tonight at 6:40. Monday Night Football last night, Kenneth Walker's dominant performance on the ground leads the Chiefs to the 31-10 win over the Broncos in Kansas City. As we look ahead to week 2, the Browns will play a second straight game down in the Sunshine State as they face the Buccaneers in Tampa Bay on Sunday afternoon at 1 o'clock. As for the Bengals, they hit the road for the first time this season as they're set to face the Texans in Houston. And in his weekly Monday press conference, head coach Zach Taylor reflected on his team's 33-27 win against Tampa Bay, and he specifically highlighted the performance that new addition Dexter Lawrence made on his defense.
5: Big, you know, and it's not always going to show up on the stat sheet. It shows up because of the production that a lot of guys around him get oftentimes. But as much as anything, you just see the production that comes to other people because of the attention he draws.
4: The Bengals and Texans will kick it off at 1 o'clock this coming Sunday. And in college football, 6th-ranked Ohio State is back at home this weekend for a noon kickoff at the Shoe as the Buckeyes are set to host Kent State. For ONN in sports, somebody Wells.
1: Probably not a good weekend for Kent State. It's I'm guessing that there's going to be some aggression taken out by the Buckeyes on Saturday. We'll see. All right, the WTUL 11 weather forecast. Sunshine today, breezy, high expected to be around 87. 50-50 shot at showers or thunderstorms tonight, mainly after midnight. Our low 68. Tomorrow, cloudy, showers likely, possibly a thunderstorm at a high of 83. Why, thank you.

1063 The Fox, The Doors. How are you? It's your radio buddy, Juan Big Kahuna, with you. We will have an in-studio guest with us a little later on this morning. We're going to be talking about Oktoberfest in Ottawa on Saturday. Another big event going on Saturday. And we will have an in-studio guest tomorrow to chat more about it. It's the 42nd annual TNT Toy Run to benefit Toys for Tots and Children's Christmas Charities in Northwest Ohio. It's, again, this Saturday, registration at 10, kickstands up at noon, and registration once again at Reinecke Ford Lincoln on County Road 99 in Findlay. The big after party, of course, at the Findlay Eagles on County Road 220, and we'll find out more about that when our old buddy A-Bait Ed joins us in studio tomorrow morning around 8:50. Let's carry on with our Tuesday morning rock. It's the Priest.

0: I had it turned on. 106.3 The Fox hit the button and I turned it off. 106.3 The Fox, The Priest, good morning. It is a Tuesday that feels more like a Monday. It's really weird when, with Steve and I switching like we did yesterday, it doesn't seem like it's Tuesday. For some reason, it seems like it's Wednesday. I couldn't believe that it would screw up my timing like that. So, but it is, in fact, Tuesday, even though it may not feel that way to me. And it's time for our question of the day. And up front, I will say, if you are not somebody who can imagine things, has an imagination, this may be a little difficult for you. But hopefully it's not. There are a bunch of classic movie quotes that have become part of our pop culture vocabulary. Lines we bring up all the time in our daily conversations. Talking with your buddies, you say something from a movie, and we're like, Caddyshack is a good movie for quoting. For the longest time for me, Animal House was as well. And I'm talking lines like, you're going to need a bigger boat from Jaws. Or, you can't handle the truth from A Few Good Men. How about, go ahead, make my day. Sudden Impact. I feel the need for speed. You want to do that one? Top Gun. This is one I think a lot of us have used. Houston, we have a problem. How about this one? I'm going to make him an offer he can't refuse. I've used that before, The Godfather. And this one, probably I use more than I should. You're killing me, Smalls. Sandlot, what a great quote. So, this is the part where you're going to have to maybe suspend reality a little bit, all right? Let's say you want to get some ink. You're going to get a tat. So, let's get some ink for our question of the day. If you had one, you had to have one movie quote tattooed on your body, what would it be?
1: And like, Kuna, I would never put a tattoo on my body.
0: See, just pretend. Have fun. This is not serious. If you had to have one movie quote tattooed on your body, what would it be? All right? It's our question of the day. You can get interactive 106.3 The Fox on Facebook.
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12: All right, it's 7:24, the WTOL 11 weather forecast. Looks like this, mostly sunny and breezy for your Tuesday, or high today, 87. 50% chance of showers and thunderstorms tonight, mainly after midnight, our low 68. For tomorrow, cloudy, showers likely, possibly a thunderstorm and a high of 83. We carry on. 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Good morning.

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Good morning. Going with you at 7:32. We'll do news again here in just a momento. Hey, we've got the school delay page up and running. 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If there are school delays, we get them posted 1063thefox.com. Of course, we run them down in the morning, 6 to 9 here on this same rock and

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If there are school delays, we get them posted, 1063thefox.com. Of course, we run them down in the morning, 6 to 9 here, on this same rock and roll outfit. All right. Stick with us. Coming up, there's a new ice cream in town.

106.3 The Fox. Good morning. It is Kahuna with you. Welcome in. If you're just joining us, looks like it should be a pretty decent day. We will go over weather details here in just a couple of minutes. So I always enjoy the stories where they talk about people who make some odd ice cream. And what is the place down in Columbus? Is it Jenny's Ice Cream? I can't think of what it is. I went in there one time, and they had a lavender ice cream, but they used actual lavender in the ingredients. And I tried it. It was pretty good, actually. But, I mean, those are ones you don't normally think, you know, other than the, you know, strawberry, vanilla, and chocolate. You know, past that basic one. And I would imagine if you would ask a kid what their favorite food is, they'd give you two answers. 99% of the time, it would be pizza and ice cream. And if you go to Kelly's Cone Connection in Connecticut, they might say pizza ice cream. The ice cream shop is known for their creative limited time offerings. In the past, they've done ice cream tacos, ice cream cheeseburgers, ice cream clam chowder, and ice cream lobster rolls. Now, I can't attest to those flavors, but I'm guessing what they are is they're basically ice creams that's arranged to look like that. So it probably looked like a taco, but it didn't taste like a taco necessarily. Right now, their new flavor that is creating a buzz is an ice cream formed to look like a slice of pizza. They call it a pizza. I don't get the name. I guess it's pronounced Abets. Abets is what it's pronounced. Abets. Again, I don't know. They've lost me on that one. And it isn't just a quick, dumb stunt for social media. Well, it probably is, actually. But they have actually done a pretty good job with the creation of this. The slice of Abets is served on a waffle cone. And I will let the owners explain

0: the ingredients that comes with the pizza slice ice cream.
1: The Connecticut iconic New Haven plain slice.
2: This no-flop ice cream of beets has a waffle cone crust, strawberry basil ice cream, strawberry sundae sauce, grated white chocolate parm, topped with white chocolate basil leaves.
1: We'll even leave some cocoa char on your fingers.
0: I have no idea why they had the 9 to 5 song playing in the background, but it does look pretty cool. I'll see if I can find a photo to post for you so you can see it. Yeah, that's apparently the craze at Kelly's Cone Connection in Connecticut. That's a lot of K sounding there. Kelly Cone Connection in Connecticut. I like that. They've made ice cream tacos, cheeseburger, clam chowder, lobster rolls. At this point, really the only thing left is ice cream. Ice cream.
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3: Ohio News Now. The Marathon Center for the Performing Arts will honor two leaders behind one of Findlay's best-known cultural institutions. Mazza Museum founder Jerry Mallett and former director Benjamin Sapp are being inducted into the MCPA's Fifth Third Bank Wall of Fame. The two helped grow the University of Findlay's Mazza Museum into what now is the world's largest collection of original children's picture book art. The museum holds more than 21,000 works and welcomes more than 25,000 visitors each year. The induction ceremony is set for 6 o'clock on Thursday evening. Lima officials want a closer look at how data centers could affect the city's water and power supplies. City Council has approved an 18-month moratorium on new data center developments. The utilities director says the city has plenty of water for the community, but residential needs will remain the top priority as officials consider future development.
4: We want to just make sure that, you know, if somebody wants water in the future, that we have the water to supply them. Our priority is always residential water, and we have plenty of water to service our community.
3: City will also study electric demand and possible locations. Google's data center, already under construction, is not included in the moratorium. Suspended Sandusky County Judge John Ickes will remain on the November ballot. The Ohio Supreme Court rejected opponent Kimberly Onko's challenge, ruling it was filed too late. I'm Patrick Johnson reporting.
5: All right, that WTOL 11 weather forecast today. Nice one. Sunny, breezy, high 87. Looks like clouds and rain coming in tonight and should be here tomorrow as well.

106.3 The Fox. Bruce, Born to Run. Kahuna with you. Welcome in if you're just joining us. Got OG Titan football coming your way Friday night. Titans have put together a nice string to open up the season, four in a row. Hoping to make it five Friday night against Elida. It's a game live from Titan Stadium. Of course, we talked about poster night that same night. Doug Durlett and Jeff Compton will have the play-by-play action. Pre-game gets underway at 6:30. Kickoff around 7 o'clock. Of course, we'll talk with Coach Friday morning and get his thoughts on the big Elida game. OG Titan football on

106.3 The Fox. Great tune. How you doing? It's Kuna with you. Good morning. Welcome in. It is time for the Rock Almanac. What happened on this date in rock history? Got a few things of note. Good day for album releases. Bad day for rock and rolls who've passed away. Today, of course, is September the 15th, year 2026 of our Lord. Just so happens to be a Tuesday. It's also National Thank You Day, so please make sure you say thank you. See, I said please. Also, National Double Cheeseburger Day. So I will say, please, may I have a double cheeseburger? And then when they hand it to me, I will say, thank you. See how that works? All right, let's kick things off. 1964, the Beatles appeared at the Public Auditorium in Cleveland. During the performance, a group of fans break through the line of police and get up on stage. Police ordered the Beatles off the stage in the middle of a song, and the concert only resumed after Beatles publicist Derek Taylor pleaded for order to be restored so the rest of the performance wasn't canceled by

0: Police. Beatlemania. Here's a little pop culture for you. In 1965, the Ford Motor Company became the first automaker to offer an 8-track tape player as an option for their entire line of vehicles in the U.S. It was on this date in 1975, Pink Floyd released this album. Yes, indeed. It was on this date in 1975, the band released Wish You Were Here. It was the follow-up to Dark Side of the Moon. Let's see. On this date in 1979, Led Zeppelin scored their 6th U.S. number one album with this song from... Oh, Fool in the Rain from In Through the Outdoor. It would start a 7-week run at the top of the charts. It would be the last studio album from Led Zeppelin. On this date in 2002, the Osbournes won the Emmy for Best Reality Series during the Creative Arts Emmy Awards ceremony.
1: Someone has been in my room and taken my beers away from my room.
2: I don't think so, darling. Who would do that? Who could possibly do that? Who's the beer thief? You. You're the beer thief.
0: Ozzy. Miss him. Absolutely. A couple of rock and rollers passed away on this date. 2004, Ramones guitarist Johnny Ramone died at his home in Los Angeles. He'd been battling cancer. He was 55. And on this date in 2008, cancer claimed another rock and roller. Pink Floyd keyboard player and founding member Rick Wright died at the age of 65 from cancer. He had appeared on the group's first album, Pipers at the Gates of Dawn, along with Syd Barrett, Roger Waters, and Nick Mason back in 1967. All right, we do have a few birthdays of note. One of my favorite actors, Tom Hardy, 49 today. He was Venom. He's also in one of the Mad Max and Fury Road, and Bane in The Dark Knight Rises. Also, Alfie Salmons, if you watch Peaky Blinders, he was Alfie. Who else celebrated? Dan Marino, 65 today, played pro football for 17 years and has just as many Super Bowl rings as you do. A couple other birthdays. Tommy Lee Jones, again, another one of my favorite actors, 80 today. And Evan Hemminger, 29. If you know Hemminger, wish him a happy birthday, won't you?
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3: All right. It is 8 o'clock, so we'll do news and sports. Busy hour. We do have an in-studio guest. We're going to talk with Karen Beckett from the Ottawa Oktoberfest. 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So she will join us around 8:50. And we're also going to talk about the loudest and quietest states in America. Right now it's news and sports, weather details, and ZZ Top is next.
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5: Ohio News Now. Two men who helped build Findlay's Mazza Museum into a world-renowned institution are being honored. Jerry Mallett and Benjamin Sapp will be inducted into the Fifth Third Bank Wall of Fame at the Marathon Center for the Performing Arts on Thursday night. Mallett founded the Mazza Museum in 1982 with just four original illustrations. Today, its collection includes more than 21,000 works of children's picture book art. Sapp later led the museum from 07 through 2025. Thursday's 6 o'clock ceremony is free and open to the public. City of Lima is hitting pause on new data center development. The city council has approved an 18-month moratorium while officials study issues including water capacity, electric demand, and where future data centers should be located. Mayor Sharetta Smith says the pause will give city departments time to develop recommendations for council.
6: This 18-month moratorium will allow all of these city departments that have a hand in looking at what would be an impact of a data center here in the city of Lima to actually research the issue, come back to council with some recommendations.
5: The moratorium does not affect Google's Lima data center, which is already under construction. Suspended Sandusky County Judge John Ickes will remain on the November ballot. The Ohio Supreme Court rejected a challenge from opponent Kimberly Onko, ruling it was filed too late. Last month, Ickes was suspended for practicing law for 2 years. I'm Patrick Johnson reporting.
7: ONN Sports, I'm Buddy Wells. Week one of the NFL season came to a close last night in Kansas City. That's where Kenneth Walker dazzled in his debut, rushing for 173 yards and one score as the Chiefs pulled away in the second half to beat the Broncos 31-10. Week two gets underway on Thursday night with the Lions visiting the Bills. On Sunday this coming weekend, the Bengals take on the Texans down in Houston, and the Browns will face the Buccaneers in Tampa Bay. Both games are set for a 1 o'clock kickoff. Switching to baseball, Tristan Peters drew a walk on an 18-pitch at-bat that kickstarted a six-run sixth inning, and the White Sox beat the Guardians 7-3 last night in the opener of the three-game set. Chicago is now taking the season series over Cleveland with the win, but after the loss, manager Stephen Vogt said that his team won't get too caught up in that right now.
8: This team's not going to get down by one loss. We have two more in this series. Again, we know what we're up against. We know that there's an 11-game sprint to the end, but we can only take care of one at a time. This team hasn't let one loss get them down yet. I don't expect that to happen now. We're going to be ready to go tomorrow.
7: The two teams will go again tonight at Progressive Field at 6:40. Foster Griffin gets the start on the mound tonight in that one for Cleveland. The Guardians enter the night a game and a half back of the White Sox in the AL Central, and they're a game up on the Blue Jays for the final American League wildcard spot. And in Cincinnati, Ellie De La Cruz had a mammoth home run to right center.

0: the ninth inning, but that was the lone run of the night for the Red Legs as they fell to the Dodgers 4-1. The two sides will go again tonight at 6:40 at Great American Ballpark. Throwing in sports, somebody Wells.
1: That WTOL 11 weather forecast, looking pretty decent for today, but then things could go a little sideways. Sunny, breezy for your Tuesday, 87 or high today. Tonight, 50% chance of showers and thunderstorms, again, mainly after midnight, low 68. Wednesday, cloudy, showers likely, possibly a thunderstorm. Tomorrow's high, 83.

Facebook page, 106.3 The Fox on Facebook, dealing with classic movie quotes. I mean, there's a bunch that have become part of our regular vocabulary. Lines that we bring up all the time in our daily conversations. Classics like, go ahead, make my day. Or, you're killing me, Smalls. I use that one more than I should, probably. So let's get some ink for our question of the day. If you had to have one movie quote tattooed on your body, what would it be? Well, have some fun with it. Again, if you had one movie quote tattooed on your body, what would it be? Go get interactive with our question of the day, 106.3 The Fox on Facebook. Here's Robert Palmer.

106.3 The Fox. Good morning. Kahuna with you. It is 8:15. Again, we do have an in-studio guest. We're going to be talking about Oktoberfest coming to Ottawa this weekend. So we'll find out more about that. Again, Karen Beckett will be our in-studio guest around 8:50. Well, some men have a type, like preferring women with, I don't know, how do I put this delicately? Extra candy coating. I think that seems to be politically correct. Now, to be fair, some women have a type, like preferring guys who are on the run from the cops. So this could be a love connection. Authorities in Mississippi are asking residents for help identifying a vehicle with a very specific calling card, a brand, if you will. In fact, I'll let the local news report.

0: explain what they're looking for.
1: And new at 10, Prentice County investigators are looking for a vehicle with "Fat Chicks Only" written on it. It is all in connection with a recent burglary that happened there. Deputies say that the family reported a black older model Chevrolet Tahoe. The witness said the SUV had the words "Fat Chicks Only" written on the rear glass.
0: The vehicle was allegedly involved in a burglary that happened last Thursday. A witness says it was being driven by two large white men with long beards. And in Mississippi, that might be a challenge to try to... That's a needle in the haystack, I think. There was no other description of the guys who stole the items. The sheriff said the men stole items from somebody's outbuilding and had other things stacked near a doorway by the home ready to be loaded in, but the homeowner confronted them. They dropped everything and booked it. If you know these men, who apparently exclusively desire fat chicks, the police want you to call them at 662-728-6232. Or call Crime Stoppers. Oh, man, you know you've made a terrible getaway vehicle when the police don't need a license plate.
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11: All right, the WTOL 11 weather forecast. A nice one today. Mostly sunny and breezy for your Tuesday. Our high 87, so a little bit gamey this afternoon. Looks like a chance of rain coming in tonight and tomorrow as well. A little cooler for Wednesday, 87.

chance of rain coming in tonight and tomorrow as well. A little cooler for Wednesday, 83 the high. Up, sorry, bus 7. My bad. 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

106.3 The Fox. Good morning, Kahuna with you. That's Whitesnake. Hey, thanks again to everybody that came out on Sunday to help us out with our charity golf scramble. We had a great morning of golf. Got a little toasty, but not bad. There was a breeze going. But Tim had the burgers and dogs on the grill. They were fantastic. Always good. All the folks that showed up to help raise money for the Family Resource Center. We couldn't do it without you, literally. And we appreciate everybody who donated. I think they came up with almost $800 for my guitar, the one that we raffled off. So thanks again to everybody who came out and participated.

0: 106.3 The Fox, the Guess Who? It is Kahuna with you, 8:34. Now, we'll do news here in just a moment. Some places, and just ask my wife, men will say, what? After everything you say. Mostly because we aren't listening. But other places, when they say, what? After you say something, it's because it's so freaking loud.
1: Loud noises!
0: Exactly. A new study set out to find the loudest and quietest states in America. Now, they analyzed the U.S. National Transportation Noise Data. How about that? That always looks good on a business card. They used that to determine each state and which one were the loudest. They basically were looking at the number of cars, trains, and planes in each state. Would be a great name for a movie. They also reviewed average noise levels by postal codes. So not just by state, but by the zip codes. And it wasn't just traffic. It included everything, like fireworks, entertainment, sports, or construction. In the end, they found Texas to be the noisiest state in the country at a little bit more than 80 decibels.
1: Loud noises!
0: Thank you. Nevada is the next loudest, followed by California, Illinois, and Florida, rounding out the top five loudest states. Now, Connecticut was the quietest state at just under 55 decibels. Vermont was next, followed by Rhode Island, New Hampshire, and West Virginia. As for Ohio, we're pretty much towards the bottom of the middle, if that makes sense. See, Texas was the highest at 80 decibels, Connecticut the lowest at 55 decibels, Ohio was rated at 60 decibels. So I suppose not so bad. So Connecticut is the quietest state in America, a place where you can go and hear yourself think. Unfortunately, there's not much to listen to there.
1: Loud noises!
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4: Ohio News Now. The Marathon Center for the Performing Arts will honor two leaders behind one of Findlay's best-known cultural institutions. Mazza Museum founder Jerry Mallett and former director Benjamin Sapp are being inducted into the MCPA's Fifth Third Bank Wall of Fame. The two helped grow the University of Findlay's Mazza Museum into what now is the world's largest collection of original children's picture book art. The museum holds more than 21,000 works and welcomes more than 25,000 visitors each year. The induction ceremony is set for 6 o'clock on Thursday evening. Lima officials want a closer look at how data centers could affect the city's water and power supplies. City Council has approved an 18-month moratorium on new data center developments. The utilities director says the city has plenty of water for the community, but residential needs will remain the top priority as officials consider future development.
5: We want to just make sure that, you know, if somebody wants water in the future, that we have the water to supply them. Our priority is always residential water, and we have plenty of water to service our community.
4: City will also study electric demand and possible locations. Google's data center, already under construction, is not included in the moratorium. Suspended Sandusky County Judge John Ickes will remain on the November ballot. The Ohio Supreme Court rejected opponent Kimberly Onko's challenge, ruling it was filed too late. I'm Patrick Johnson reporting.
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7: Well, those buttons aren't as friendly as I thought they would be. WTUL 11 weather forecast again as we continue on. Sunny and breezy today with a high of 87. Here's U2.

106.3 The Fox, Aerosmith. It is your radio buddy, Juan Bay Kahuna, hanging out with you. I'll be hanging out with you at Titan Stadium on Friday night. It is OG Team Poster Night. We'll be handing out free team posters while supplies last. We'll probably get over there around 6 o'clock and do our best to get them all handed out before kickoff. Of course, OG in the light of Friday night. And our posters are free while they last. Thanks to our sponsors, the Carriot, H&K Chevrolet, Manufacturer Supply, Performa Adeline, and Beckman Jewelers. And we also try to get some posters in their hands as well. So if you didn't get one at the stadium on Friday night, you can perhaps stop by and pick one up at their places of business, again, while supplies last. Let's keep the rock rolling on a Tuesday morning. I don't know who doesn't. Joe Jett and the Blackhearts.

0: 106.3 The Fox. It is the Big Kahuna. We have an in-studio guest with us this morning. Karen Beckett is in, and Karen is in to talk about Oktoberfest Ottawa, and it's coming up this weekend, huh?
1: Yeah, we're pretty excited.
0: How many years does this make for Oktoberfest?
1: This will be our fourth annual this year.
0: Well, it certainly has grown in those 4 years. In fact, this year's Oktoberfest is a perfect example of it because you've moved the location because you're anticipating more people.
1: Yep, we're going to be at the Rex Pavilion in downtown Ottawa this year. We've got a big band coming out of Cincinnati, the Claberheads, and we need a good stage for them to perform on. So the Village Idiots will start out with us, and then they'll pick up later.
0: It's this Saturday. When do things start, and when can people start getting out and having some beer?
1: Our gates open at 2 o'clock. The beer garden's open then as well at 2 o'clock. We've got some craft beer and some domestic beer for everybody. Village Idiots start then, and then we'll have some contests throughout the night, and the Claberheads, like I said.
0: You can't have an Oktoberfest without the contests. The best thing about Oktoberfest contests is you don't necessarily have to be an athlete to participate.
1: Not at all.
0: what are
1: we don't want athletes.
0: That's a good point. So what are some of the contests you guys are going to be doing this year?
1: We're going to have a beer tray relay races. We started that last year. It was a lot of fun. That'll be at 4:30, so you can come and sign up before that. And then we're going to have stein holding. This year we're going to have a women's division. We had a lot of women ask for that last year, so there'll be a men's division, women's division, co-ed division.
0: Is there a place people can get more information? Do you have social media or anything along those lines?
1: Yep, you can get on our Facebook page, Oktoberfest Ottawa. We also have our Instagram page as well. Has a lot of great information there. Our scheduled events and all the things that you need to know.
0: All right, do you need to pre-register if you want to participate in any of those contests?
1: Actually, no, you do not. In fact, the stein holding you need to do the day of. So you're going to come on in and we'll have sign up at our merchandise tent that you can sign up for that. First 20 people in each heat is the limit. Beer tray races, you need a team of four, and sign up when you get there.
0: Karen Beckett is with us this morning. We're talking about the Oktoberfest Ottawa. What about volunteers? An event like this takes a lot of people to put it on. Are you still looking for volunteers?
1: We definitely are. We have a sign up for that. You can find that on our Facebook site. We have a few spots left that will help us out. We have a board and some committees, but we absolutely need those volunteers to help us out and support the parks is our main goal here.
0: Is it too late for sponsorship? Maybe this year, but maybe if you want to get involved next year, what do you need to do? And let's talk about some of your sponsors.
1: Yeah, we have some awesome sponsors, and they are really helping us out this year to be able to bring some bigger things there. Superior Credit Union is our presenting sponsor this year. We've got some other big sponsors with Edward Jones and Darrow Chevy, Ohio Logistics, and some other smaller sponsors. So we're pretty excited about that and very, very appreciative of all that they've been able to do. So yes, we'll be looking forward to more again next year to help us out.
0: Karen Beckett is in to talk about Oktoberfest Ottawa. And you guys are doing something that's kind of fun. You guys have been hiding things around. Explain what you, in fact, I think you started last week, but you've got something today?
1: Yeah, it's called the Das Boot, if you haven't seen it yet. We drop our clues at 5 o'clock the day that we have these hidden. So we're going to have a couple of this week leading up to the event, and you'll see that on our Facebook page. So go check it out. It's at a couple of different locations around Ottawa that you can solve the riddle, find the boot, and there's some goodies in that for you.
0: All right. Again, Oktoberfest Ottawa coming your way this weekend. Karen, hit us with the gates and some of the things that are coming up.
1: So the gates open again at 2 o'clock. We have food. City Bakery is going to have some German pretzels. Ottawa Kiwanis are going to bring their famous sauerkraut balls again. And then we have Village Idiots are starting at 2. Beer Tray Races at 4:30. And Claberheads will start at 5, as well as Ottawa Brewing Company and the JCs will be opening their food stands up then at 5 o'clock too. So we have a lot going on. Stein holding later in the evening. And, of course, the beer garden will be open all day and night.
0: And, again, on Facebook, where can they find you?
1: Oktoberfest Ottawa. I'm on our Facebook page and on Instagram.
0: Karen, thanks for coming in. Nice to meet you, and the best of luck with Oktoberfest.
1: Thanks. We really appreciate it.
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0: All right, it is 8:59. This is going to make us late, but what the heck. The WTOL 11 weather forecast, sunny and breezy today, high 87. Let's get back at it, shall we? It's Queen on 106.3 The Fox.

106.3 The Fox. That's classic Hendrix. Actually, a song written by Bob Dylan. I think originally performed, well, originally written for sure, and performed by Bob Dylan. Juan Biggin with you, cruising through a block of commercial-free rock as we continue with our Tuesday morning. OG Titan football, we talked about poster night. The Titans take on Elida at Titan Stadium this Friday night. Doug Durley and Jeff Compton will have the play-by-play action. Pregame 6:30, kickoff at 7 o'clock. And again, OG off to a great start. 4-0, the big 27-24 win on the road last Friday night at Wapakoneta. So best of luck to the Titans. We'll talk with Coach Friday morning around 8:50. Here's Motley Crue.

0: 603 The Fox, Rush from their first album. How you doing? It's Gouda with you. Now that the school is back in session, high school back in session, college is back in session, I thought maybe we would look at some non-traditional classes that today's kids have an opportunity to participate in. In fact, here's comedian Greg Warren talking about high school and college fishing teams. Enjoy.
1: It's real, though. I'm not like they have high school fishing teams. Like, it's like they have college fishing teams. They have scholarships to college for fishing. Somewhere there's a dad that's like, sit down, son. They cut my hours at the mill today. I can't afford to send you to college. You want to make it out of this town? You're going to have to fish your way out. I met a high school fishing coach from Illinois, and I had a lot of questions. I did. I go, I assume it's a spring sport. He goes, well, we practice all year round. I was like, it's Illinois. You don't, you know? And he goes, in the winter, we practice indoors. Where? Tell me it's not the swimming pool. That's not fair to the swim team. That's why they made that pool. Like, coach, one of your anglers hooked my best butterfly. It's partially his fault. He's a sucker for spinnerbait. But I mean, come on, coach. We're supposed to share this pool.
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106.3 The Fox, AC/DC Thunder. It's Gona with you. Our question of the day, you need to use your imagination because it's dealing with tattoos. You're like, oh, I would never put a tattoo on. Gona, well, that's not the point. Our point is we want to pretend that you're going to get a tattoo. If you had to have a tattoo, all right, if you had to have one movie quote tattooed on your body, what would it be? One of my favorites is from, I think it seems like old time. It was the Chevy Chase Goldie Hawn movie where she asked him, did you rob that bank? And he says, I did, but I didn't enjoy it. That might be what I would want to put on mine. How about you? It's our question of the day, 106.3 The Fox on Facebook.

0: 1063 The Fox. Ratch, how you doing? It's Gona with you. That wraps up a block of commercial-free rock, although it does not wrap up my morning with you. We are a little short-staffed today, so I'm going to be filling in. Both Steve and I are going to split the midday shift. So I'll be here till about midway through the Fox Roadhouse. Bill off today, so you're not rid of me yet. Hey, the 42nd annual TNT Toy Run happening this weekend. It benefits Toys for Tots and Children's Christmas Charities in Northwest Ohio. It's this Saturday, registration at 10, kickstands up at noon. Reinke Ford Lincoln on County Road 99 in Findlay is the place to go. I will be there during the registration portion, so we'll see you out there. If you can't make the run, it's the after party at the Findlay Eagles on County Road 220, just north of the Whirlpool plant. So big Saturday for the Toys for Tots programs and Christmas charities, helping out with our annual bike run. All right, we'll kick off another long block of commercial-free rock. The Black Crowes in there. We'll do one from Foghat and Pink Floyd off of Dark Side of the Moon next.
1: And now, the seventh inning stretch report. Let's check in with Andrew Spitzer and the wonder from down under, Travis Bazana.
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10: Here is your WTOL 11 forecast. Turning the switch on to summer once again, as highs this afternoon will surge into the middle 80s. Not only that, but the humid feeling will return as well, eventually leading to the chance for some pop-up showers, even a few thunderstorms, especially overnight tonight into early Wednesday, where scattered showers will be around most of the day. For 106.3 The Fox, I'm WTOL 11 meteorologist Ryan Weekman.
11: All right, you're not through with me yet. We will continue on for another couple of hours, then Steve will step in a little early. Let's kick off a block commercial free from Dark Side of the Moon, Pink Floyd, on 106.3 The Fox.

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0: other half, and we'll get her covered. So, team player. That's what they call me. In fact, this is another example of the fact that I'm a team player. I will be handing out team posters. A team player handing out team posters. That's what it's all about. This Friday is team poster night at Titan Stadium before the Elida game. 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All right, we continue on this Tuesday morning. We've got some Bon Jovi coming up. Also one from Santana.
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106.3 The Fox, CCR. How are you? Kahuna with you. A little swampy on a Tuesday. That was me Sunday. A little swampy in the late morning. It got a little warm, but it did not curb the enthusiasm, as they say. And we want to thank everybody that came out and helped us out with our charity golf scramble. Sold it out again this year. So thank you for all of our teams, all of our sponsors, Hillcrest, Ohio Logistics, Philly Chrysler, Blanchard Valley Health System, Pride Transportation, and Durban Livestock. And, of course, Tim cooking on the charcoal. Those burgers and hot dogs, I don't know why, they always taste so good. And he always cooks up a ton. So, and more importantly, we were able to help raise money to help out the Family Resource Center. So great evening, or great morning, and a great early afternoon of golf and just kind of clowning around. And we did get a bunch of photos of our teams. We'll get those posted on our Facebook page, 106.3 The Fox on Facebook. Rock rolls on. Santana's coming up, but John Mellencamp is up next.

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106.3 The Fox Journey. It is Kahuna with you as we continue on. Again, Bill under the weather, so Steve and I are going to split the shift today. And, you know, you get extra cuddly time with Kahuna. How about that?

0: Hey, we're getting to week 5 of the high school football season. Can you believe it? After Friday, we'll be halfway done with the season, regular season, I should say. Of course, then we'll start keeping an eye on people who are teams that might be making it into the playoffs, or teams who are scrapping for a conference championship. You can keep track of who's winning and who's losing with the high school scoreboard. It's powered by Friends Office, 1063thefox.com. That's a place where you can go to check it all out. You can save it in your favorites, and every Friday night, keep track of who's doing what in high school football. All right, working our way now towards the Roadhouse, which we'll get started next hour. What do we got rock-wise? We'll do some Rainbow. We've got the Edgar Winter Group, and up next, a classic title track. I'll leave you hanging.
1: 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I'm Ty Higgins. Today in Wyandotte County with our coverage thanks to Nature's, Brett Sampson joins me here on the fairgrounds, and we're getting shorter days, colder nights. Do you think this later crop's going to make it?
2: We're looking good. I've been looking at crops in the field. I'm going to be on a field tour tomorrow in the field here in Wyandotte County, actually, looking at corn and soybeans. So looking forward to that again. But what I've seen in the field so far, we've got the potential. And as long as we don't get a frost next week, we'll be doing just fine.
1: 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Corn is lower by 1¾ to 2. The beans up by 1¾ to 2¼. And wheat down by 2 to 3. This is the Ohio AgNet from the Wyandotte County Fair. I'm Ty Higgins reporting.
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9: Here is your WTOL 11 forecast. Turning the switch on to summer once again, as highs this afternoon will surge into the middle 80s. Not only that, but the humid feeling will return as well, eventually leading to the chance for some pop-up showers, even a few thunderstorms, especially overnight tonight into early Wednesday, where scattered showers will be around most of the day. For 106.3 The Fox, I'm WTOL 11 meteorologist Ryan Weekman.
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106.3 The Fox Rainbow. It is Kahuna with you. I'm trying to think. I'm not sure if... not sure who does the vocals on that. Rainbow had a number of vocalists, and the essential Rainbow, of course, was Ritchie Blackmore. But I'm thinking Joe Turner. Is it Joe Lynn Turner? Joe Lynn Turner, I think. Did so. I'm not sure if he's on that one or not. How are you? It's your radio buddy Juan Big Kahuna filling in for Bill. And we're hoping Bill, we'll get Bill back tomorrow. And we'll keep an eye on that. Hey, if you go to our Facebook page, 106.3 The Fox on Facebook, you can get interactive with our question of the day, dealing with the classic movie quotes like, go ahead, make my day, or Houston, we have a problem. Our question of the day, and even if you would never do this, just have fun, pretend. If you had to have one movie quote tattooed on your body, what would it be? Again, you can get interactive. It is our question of the day, 106.3 The Fox on Facebook. All right, we will kick off our lunchtime block of rock. The Roadhouse is up next.

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4: Here is your WTOL 11 forecast. Turning the switch on to summer once again, as highs this afternoon will surge into the middle 80s. Not only that, but the humid feeling will return as well, eventually leading to the chance for some pop-up showers, even a few thunderstorms, especially overnight tonight into early Wednesday, where scattered showers will be around most of the day. For 106.3 The Fox, I'm WTOL 11 meteorologist Ryan Weekman.
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Facebook last night. I was just kind of tooling around, scrolling through, and they had a picture of his house. He has a home up in northern Michigan, and it's quite the impressive property. They had a photo of it. Now, again, it's, you know, social media, so who knows if this was the right house or not. But, Bob, if that's where you had to go home to, I don't know why I would go back out on the road and tour ever again. Got a pool, got a pond, pond would be better for me. But that was pretty cool to see. Nice digs. It is Kahuna with you. We are cruising through a block of commercial-free rock with the Roadhouse. 90 minutes commercial-free. Bill off today. Hopefully we'll be back tomorrow. We've got OG Titan football coming your way Friday night. Friday Night Lights, OG and Elida. It's also free team poster night. Doug Durley and Jeff Compton will have the play-by-play action pregame 6:30, kickoff at 7 o'clock here on your home for those Titans playing some pretty good football right now. Here's GNR as we continue on with the Roadhouse.

106.3 The Fox. That's the Cars. Good morning, Kahuna with you. I can still say morning. I was worried about that yesterday when we switched with Steve. I was worried I was going to say morning because it's kind of a habit thing. But I can still get away with it. Still morning, as far as you know. We had an in-studio guest in this morning to talk about the big Oktoberfest planned in Ottawa on Saturday. We have a in-studio guest tomorrow talking about another event happening on Saturday. Our buddy A-Bait Ed will be in to talk about the TNT Toy Run. It is the 42nd annual TNT Toy Run, and it's a chance to help out the Toys for Tots program, also other children Christmas charities in Northwest Ohio. Again, it's happening on Saturday. I almost said tomorrow. Not tomorrow. Saturday. Registration at 10. Kickstands up at noon. Once again, at Reinecke Ford Lincoln on County Road 99. We'll be there during the registration portion. And look forward to seeing a lot of our biker buddies getting out on the run. We continue on. It is a 90-minute block of commercial-free rock because it is the Roadhouse. This is Jethro Tull.

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106.3 The Fox, Cheap Trick. Good afternoon. It's Kahuna in for Bill. I think we talked about this, or I talked about this yesterday, but who knows? I'm old and I don't remember things anymore. But Rick Nielsen,

the original member and guitarist in Cheap Trick, had some health-related issues last week. They were doing a show in Aurora, Illinois, which I think is his hometown, but I could be wrong on that. Don't quote me on that. But he had to leave the stage at some point, and they said he was having a hard time breathing. But he did return and about 10 minutes later and continued the performance, but seated in a chair. So fans obviously are concerned. No word from Cheap Trick or from Nielsen's camp, but we certainly hope he makes a speedy recovery. It is Kahuna with you again, in for Bill, as we continue on with the classic rock. This was my nickname in high school. Elton John. No, that wasn't my nickname. Tiny Dancer. You know me. On 106.3 The Fox.

106.3 The Fox, Tom Petty and the Heartbreakers. She was an American girl. It's Kahuna with you. We are cruising through a long block of commercial-free rock. It is the Roadhouse 90 Minutes commercial-free, I might add. You got Steve and I making the tag here in just a couple minutes. I still need some coffee. Hold on. I thought I was going to lose a lung there for a second. Once again, we want to thank everybody that made our Charity Golf Scramble, our 14th annual Charity Golf Scramble, a huge success. 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God bless Tim. He was grilling burgers and not just any hot dogs. These hot dogs were the size of my forearm.

Not just any hot dogs. These hot dogs were the size of my forearm. So, thanks again to everybody who came out and participated. And thanks to everybody who helped raise a lot of money for the Family Resource Center. All right, I said I'm going to make the tag shortly. Steve will be in to finish the shift. We continue on with our Roadhouse commercial-free rock. It's Triumph on 106.3 The Fox.

106.3 The Fox. It is Steve. Yeah, jumping in a little early today, covering the rest of Bill's shift until my normal show starts right around 3. So technically, I'm working overtime before my shift even starts. It's some impressive poor planning.

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0: 106.3 The Fox. It is Steve covering Bill for this Tuesday. Kahuna was in a little bit earlier. He stuck around until right around here. And I don't know where he took off to. But anyhow, we agreed we would split the shift up. Hopefully Bill is doing better. He'll be back tomorrow, as far as I know. Unless I get an email or a phone call, then that might change. But until then, this is it. So we're approaching the 1 o'clock hour, which means if you haven't figured out what you're having for lunch yet, you are about 5 minutes away from making a terrible decision out of desperation. And I've been there. Believe me, that's how gas station beef sticks become a meal.
1: Hey, it's Kahuna. It's your invite to join us for Wednesday's morning show. Going to be a busy morning. We have an in-studio guest. Our old buddy A-Bay Ed will be in to preview the 42nd annual TNT Toy Run. He'll join us around 8:50. Plus, we'll take a look at some common knowledge that may not be common. And I'll explain why if you want to be the mayor of Moorville, North Carolina, you might want to keep your pants on. Just a suggestion. We'll discuss 6 to 10 right back here on 106.3 The Fox.

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7: Here is your WTOL 11 forecast. Warm, humid into the evening hours, eventually leading to showers and thunderstorms overnight into the early part of our Wednesday. Those on and off showers will keep a

0: lit on highs Wednesday in the upper 70s, with additional pop-up showers and a few downpours likely even into Thursday. For 106.3 The Fox, I'm WTOL 11 meteorologist Ryan Weekman.
1: All right, let's get right back to it. We kick off another block of rock with the winger. Here's 17 on The Fox.

106.3 The Fox and your OG Titans. Pretty impressive, huh? They're undefeated, four straight wins since the start of the season. Go Titans. This Friday night, the hosts light up. Doug Durlin and, of course, Jeff Compton will be there with all the play-by-play action. We'll have the game for you pregame, 6:30, kickoff at 7 o'clock. And the Titans post that number 4 win with a 27-24 victory over Wapak last Friday night. I'm just like a fish out of water. Here we are, sort of early on.

on this Tuesday. This is the event for Bill. Here's hoping that your day is going well, my friend, as we carry on. Here's some more commercial-free rock and golden earring. Here's Radar Love on the Fox. I've been driving.

0: 106.3 The Fox, it is Steve. And a little early today for Bill, who hopefully is going to be back to the show tomorrow. I haven't gotten any emails or phone calls or anything like that yet, so we will see how that goes and how that plays out. But as of right now, things are good. Here's a little Tuesday observation. I don't know what made me think about this, but, you know, nothing makes you feel older faster than hearing a song that you remember buying when it was, like, brand new, and then you realize that song is now older than some of your coworkers. I mean, I don't need that kind of math in my life.
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3: It is Steve in for Bill, a little bit early today. 79 degrees out there, according to the Lake Cascades thermometer. Well, should be pretty comfortable. I don't know. Here's hoping your Tuesday is going well. Doobie Brothers Long Train Running right now on the Fox.

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106.3 The Fox. It is Stephen for Bill, though early today. This is hard to believe. The 42nd annual TNT Toy Run to benefit Toys for Tots and the Children's Christmas Charities in Northwest Ohio is getting ready to pull those kickstands up again this Saturday. Registration for that is getting underway right around 10 o'clock. The kickstands will go up at noon. And I'll tell you what, it just doesn't seem possible, but the time flies right by, and it's always for a great cause. They'll be out at Reinicke Ford Lincoln on County Road 99 here in Findlay. Kahuna will be there, of course, checking.

0: taking it bright and early Saturday morning during the registration process. And as always, if you can't make the run, that's okay. You can come out to the after party. It'll be at the Findlay Eagles on County Road 220, just north of that Whirlpool plant.
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0: Hey, it's Steve. 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Williams Insurance. 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

0: 106.3 The Fox. It is Steve. And a little bit earlier for Bill on this Tuesday. Hopefully Bill will be back at it tomorrow. We'll see how that goes. Man, oh man, I was just sitting here. I don't know why I got on my phone, but I did. And I'll tell you, you ever have this happen to you? You ever like send a text and then immediately notice the typo after you send the text? It wasn't like terribly bad, but it's bad enough to notice, right? And now I've got a decision to make. I either correct it or I leave it there and hopefully everybody suddenly forgot how to read. So usually I just choose option two, you know, confidence.
1: 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It's your invite to join us for Wednesday's morning show. Going to be a busy morning. We have an in-studio guest, our old buddy A-Bay Ed. We'll be in to preview the 42nd annual TNT Toy Run. 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Plus, we'll take a look at some common knowledge that may not be common. 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Just a suggestion. 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
3: Here is your WTOL 11 forecast. Warm, humid into the evening hours, eventually leading to showers and thunderstorms overnight into the early part of our Wednesday. Those on and off showers will keep a lid on highs Wednesday in the upper 70s, with additional pop-up showers and a few downpours likely even into Thursday. From 106.3 The Fox, I'm WTOL 11 meteorologist Ryan Weekman.
4: It is Steve in for Bill, and we're going to get right back to it. Let's get back to the rock. It's what we do best, and I really like this one. Led Zeppelin, Misty Mountain Hop, as we kick off a block of rock on The Fox.

106.3 The Fox, it is Steve in for Bill as we head into the 2 o'clock hour now. And I've officially reached the point where I'm normally thinking about coming to work. You know, today I've already been here, you know, an hour and a half and all that neat stuff. And my internal clock is completely confused right now. And it keeps asking, are we getting paid for this? Yes. Okay. Carry on. Is this-

106.3 The Fox. It is Steve on this Tuesday. And for Bill, it is so strange when you get outside your normal work shift and you're in a little bit earlier and that kind of thing. It's just, I don't know, like I said earlier, fish out of water kind of feeling. Well, we're entering that part of the workday where lunch is officially worn off and dinner is nowhere in sight. And suddenly that candy bar in the vending machine starts looking like a sound nutritional decision. I have a bowl of candy on my desk, and I used to have it in front of me, right? I used to have it right by my keyboard on my desk, and I'm like, I could just reach right over there and grab a candy bar whenever I wanted. And then I realized that is not good, at least not for me. So I set everything up behind me in my cubby, and there is a candy ball and a football full of like the M&Ms and peanut butter Reese's kind of thing. Anyway, it looks like a gumball machine kind of deal. Anyway, I tell you what, I'm glad that it's behind me. Otherwise, I would be turning around and getting into that. So I tell myself, stay strong or don't. You know, I'm not your doctor.

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1: 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Let's check in with Andrew Spitzer and the wonder from down under, Travis Bazana.
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1: It is Steve in for Bill on this Tuesday. Here's hoping your day is going well. You know, here's how you know you're getting close to the end of the workday. You start looking at the clock way too often, you know, like 2:20, right? And then you look away for what feels like a half an hour. You check again, 2:22. I mean, come on, seriously, what is happening here?

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All the cool kids are doing it. 106.3 The Fox.

0: 106.3 The Fox, Steve in for Bill, Tuesday afternoon. We're getting closer to 3 o'clock, which is normally when my work day on this side of the microphone begins. So apparently everything I've done since 12:30 has just been the world's longest warm-up. Well, the good news is I should be really warmed up by 3 o'clock.
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0: Hey, it's Steve. 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

0: 106.3 The Fox. It is Steve. All right. I've been keeping Bill's chair warm since about 12:30. Kuna did it until that time. But in about 10 minutes, we officially flip this thing over to my afternoon show. I've got Steve's Heartburn for the Day, powered by T.R. Williams Insurance. The right insurance at the right price. And that is coming up at about 3:15-ish. I don't know, somewhere in there. Plus, I've got This or That Tuesday, 4 Random Facts, Questionable Life Tips, your After Work Party, powered by Cars on Main. It is a whopping packed full show for your Tuesday afternoon. Oh, man. Might as well keep going. My Tuesday afternoon show starts next, right here on The Fox.
1: Hey, it's Kahuna. It's your invite to join us for Wednesday's morning show. Going to be a busy morning. We have an in-studio guest. Our old buddy, Abe Ed, will be in to preview the 42nd annual TNT Toy Run. He'll join us around 8:50. Plus, we'll take a look at some common knowledge that may not be common. And I'll explain why, if you want to be the mayor of Moorville, North Carolina, you might want to keep your pants on. Just a suggestion. We'll discuss 6 to 10 right back here on 106.3 The Fox.

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8: Here is your WTOL 11 forecast. Warm, humid into the evening hours, eventually leading to showers and thunderstorms overnight into the early part of our Wednesday. Those on and off showers will keep a lid on highs.

0: Wednesday in the upper 70s with additional pop-up showers and a few downpours likely even into Thursday. For 106.3 The Fox, I'm WTOL 11 meteorologist Ryan Weekman.
1: All right, we're getting there. Steve's Tuesday afternoon show starts next, and I'm ready to roll, rock and roll, as they say. Bill will hopefully be recovered and back tomorrow to this part of the day, which is totally strange to me. We'll take care of business. The After Work Party and more is coming up next right here on The Fox.

6-3 the Fox. It is Steve, and this feels more normal now. Yesterday, Kahuna and I switched shifts, which meant I was here in the morning. Today, I was in early because Bill wasn't here, but now I'm back in my natural habitat this afternoon. So coming up, I've got Steve's Heartburn for the day, powered by T.R. Williams Insurance, the right insurance, the right price. We've got This or That Tuesday, random facts and life tips, and the after work party powered by Cars on Bay. We'll get it up and going. It's all on the way right here today on the Fox.

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1: Oh, here we go.
2: My heartburn for today, when the drive-thru makes you pull around and park. I went through the drive-thru because I specifically didn't want to park. You know, that's the whole beauty of the drive-thru. I order, I pay, you hand me food through a window. We have developed an entire architectural system around me not having to get out of my car. Then the second you get to the window and hear, can you pull ahead into spot number 3? Well, apparently I live here now. So you pull into the little designated waiting area while 7 cars that ordered after you come through the drive-thru and leave with their food. And then you start watching them. You're like, oh, sure, 3. There goes number 4. Oh, look at him with his fries. Must be nice. By the time somebody finally brings your bag out, you're not even hungry anymore. You just want answers. You're like, what happened in there?
3: That's just heartburn.
4: And now, the 7th inning stretch report. Let's check in with Andrew Spitzer and the wonder from down under, Travis Bazana.
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2: It is Steve, and yesterday I learned something about myself. Well, actually, several things, and none of them good. Cahoon and I switched shifts, so instead of my normal afternoon routine, I had to get up and do the morning show. And I discovered there is one particular moment in the process of getting up that early where you seriously begin questioning every decision you ever made. I'll tell you more about my morning adventure in just a bit. Let's get back to the rock. It is Guns N' Roses on the Fox.

106.3 The Fox. It is Steve. So here's the story. Yesterday, Kahuna and I switched shifts. He took the afternoon show, and I did the morning show. Now, normally, I'm the afternoon guy. I understand afternoons. You know, the sun's up, businesses are open, people are moving around, civilization has begun. But do the morning show, I had to get up really early. And there's something disturbing about an alarm clock going off when your bedroom window is still completely black. I'm looking at the clock thinking, no, no, that can't be right. That's a nighttime number. Then, you know, you get out of bed. The dogs are looking at me like, where are you going? You know, even they knew this wasn't normal. And here's the weird thing about driving to work that early. There is nobody out there. I mean, nobody. I'm driving through town thinking, is everything okay? Did I miss like an evacuation? What is going on? Then I get to the station. I turn the lights on, get some caffeine in me, fire everything up. And eventually I start feeling almost human. Almost. Not quite. Almost. And once the show got rolling, you know, I actually had a good time, but getting there, I mean, that was the adventure. So yesterday I learned that, yes, I can get up ridiculously early and do a morning radio show. I just don't think we need to make a habit out of proving it. I'm Steve, and I'm very happy to see three.

0: 3 p.m. again.
1: Hey, it's Kahuna. It's your invite to join us for Wednesday's morning show. Going to be a busy morning. We have an in-studio guest. Our old buddy A-Bay Ed will begin to preview the 42nd annual TNT Toy Run. He'll join us around 8:50. Plus, we'll take a look at some common knowledge that may not be common. And I'll explain why if you want to be the mayor of Moorville, North Carolina, you might want to keep your pants on. Just a suggestion. We'll discuss 6 to 10 right back here on 106.3 The Fox.
2: Good afternoon. This is Paul Keel's Baseball Tonight. Cleveland Guardians continue their series at the home of the Chicago White Sox. Davis Martin to pitch for Chicago. Foster Griffin for the Guardians. Cleveland trailing the White Sox by a game and a half in the AL Central and still on the third and final wild card position. Cincinnati Reds are at home again with the LA Dodgers tonight, who clinched a playoff spot with their win last night at Great American Ballpark. Yoshinobu Yamamoto to pitch for the Dodgers. Rhett Lauder will be on the mound for the Reds. Ohio State coach Ryan Day with his weekly press conference on the heels of the Buckeyes' loss at Texas the other night. Day talks about the importance of getting things fixed.
3: And that really is what it comes down to, is trying to identify what actually happened in the game and then making sure that as we get ourselves in that situation again, we're able to finish the game the way that we should.
2: And as Ohio State gets ready to host Kent State on Saturday, they announce the Basketball Hall of Famer, Olympic gold medalist, and 7-time WNBA All-Star Katie Smith will be the bell ringer for this weekend's game. The NHL Chicago Blackhawks today named Connor Bedard their team captain, making the 21-year-old the second youngest in team history to hold that honor. Bedard is expected to miss the beginning of the season with a shoulder injury. Meanwhile, officials of the major pro sports leagues, in conjunction with their respective player unions, have asked state regulators to take steps in dealing with the growing threats of violence and harassment directed at athletes and staff because of gambling results. It's their hopes that lifetime bans can be placed on those guilty of such acts. This is the Ohio News Network.
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5: Here is your WTOL 11 forecast. Warm, humid into the evening hours, eventually leading to showers and thunderstorms overnight into the early part of our Wednesday. Those on and off showers will keep a lid on highs Wednesday in the upper 70s, with additional pop-up showers and a few downpours likely even into Thursday. From 106.3 The Fox, I'm WTOL 11 meteorologist Ryan Weekman.
6: It is a warm and muggy 83 degrees at Lake Cascades. I went out at lunchtime. I rolled my windows down in the car because it's like a sauna in there. And that's, I'm not trying to jinx this or anything, but that's when weather happens for some reason to me. I rolled the window down and then things just go sideways. Mother Nature's got a weird sense of humor. So I've got to keep an eye out on that. And we'll keep an eye out on more classic rock. Let's get back to it. We'll kick off a block right now. Here's REO Speedwagon on the Fox.

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106.3 The Fox. It is Steve. Turn the corner. We are past 4 o'clock, which is a very good thing. It means we are on our way to an hour-long block of commercial-free rock, all courtesy of Cars on Main, your Fox After Work party. We'll crank it up right around 4:30-ish. Actually, the sooner the better, so we'll see what we can do on that. Plus, I've got 4 more completely unrelated pieces of knowledge that you probably don't need, but, you know, really, that's never been the point. No hints, no clues, no spoilers, just 4 random facts, and they are on their way in 10 minutes.

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3: 1, 2, 3, 4.
4: All right, belly up to the bar. I've got four pieces of completely random trivia for you. So here we go. You're 4 and 4. Random facts. Fact number one: Abraham Lincoln is the only U.S. president to have ever received a patent. In 1849, he patented a device designed to help lift boats over shallow water and obstructions. You know, apparently this whole saving the Union thing wasn't enough. The guy needed a side project. Fact number two: ketchup didn't originally contain tomatoes. Its distant ancestor was fermented fish sauce from Asia. And later British versions were made from things like mushrooms and walnuts. So, you know, somewhere in history, somebody looked at fermented fish sauce and thought, yeah, you know what this needs? French fries. Fact number three: humans have lived in what is now Ohio for more than 14,000 years. And construction on I-75 began approximately 3 weeks later. Last but not least, fact number four: before he became president, James Garfield actually taught school in Ohio. He later served as president of what eventually became Harem College. Teacher, college president, congressman, president of the United States. You know, meanwhile, some mornings I'm just proud because I remembered where I put my keys. There you go. Four random facts, four completely unrelated things you can now pull out at a bar and make somebody say, "Where did you get that stuff?" Yeah, don't tell them.
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7: It is time for your 30-second life tip. 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If you're eating something in the car and you drop one French fry between the seat and the center console, let it go. That fry belongs to the car now. Do not stick your hand down there looking for it, because you're going to come back with 37 cents, a pen you lost in 2019, and something sticky you can't identify. Still no French fry. You know, some mysteries are just better left unsolved.

0: 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Like there's a song in the air and it's playing just for you.
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0: 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All right. It has been a Mon Tuesday. We'll just call it a second Monday for short. And take it home. We've got commercial-free classic rock and the Fox After Work Party powered by Cars on Main. It is coming up next.
1: 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December corn's closing in today up 2.5 at 535 3/4. March corn's up 2.25 at 550 1/4. November soybeans up 14.5 at 1318 3/4. January soybeans up 15 at 1335 1/4. And December wheat's up 6.5 at 728 1/2. Thanks for joining us. This is

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3: Here is your WTOL 11 forecast. Warm, humid into the evening hours, eventually leading to showers and thunderstorms overnight into the early part of our Wednesday. Those on and off showers will keep a lid on highs Wednesday in the upper 70s, with additional pop-up showers and a few downpours likely even into Thursday. From 106.3 The Fox, I'm WTOL 11 meteorologist Ryan Weekman.
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Steve Reinshaw, good with you. Tammy just checked in from Ottawa. Hey, girl, what's up? She says, Steve, I'm finally out of work. I don't want anybody asking me to do anything for the rest of the night. Tammy, I support this. Go home. Get yourself comfortable. And if anybody asks what's for dinner, you just stare at them until they become uncomfortable enough to leave.

Jack's After Work Party rolls on thanks to Cars on Main, downtown 208 North Main Street in Findlay, where they are connecting good people to great cars every single day of the week. You stop in, you say hello to Patrick, and he will hook you up in a nicer, newer vehicle, my friend. I guarantee it. It is Steve Ride Shotgun with you, and get this. Residents in an East Toledo neighborhood recently woke up to discover somebody had dumped more than 70 used tires in an alley. It was actually blocking some residents from getting their vehicles out. Imagine that, 70 tires. That's not littering. At that point, you've accidentally opened a discount tire. And somewhere, there is a guy looking at his truck going, okay, I know I had those somewhere.

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That is the dealership that cranks the volume all the way to 11, my friend. Steve riding shotgun with you. Let's see. Jeff in Findlay checked in with us. He says, hey, Steve. Hey, Jeff. He says, I just pulled out of the parking lot. I don't even want to see that building again until tomorrow. Okay, Jeff, don't look in the mirror. That's how they get you back. You just keep driving.

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Rock your Fox at your work party, all courtesy of Cars on Main at 208 North Main Street, right here in Findlay. Our next listener, Michelle, checked in from Tiffin. She says, hey, Steve. Hey, Michelle, how you doing? She says, well, I'm home, comfy clothes are on, and I'm officially done being productive. Yeah, Michelle, that's it. Once the comfy pants go on, the business day is legally over.

0: 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Time to play Can You Guess? And from Steve's Can You Guess file tonight, well, here's today's question. There are 50 states, but there is one letter of the alphabet that does not appear anywhere in the name of a U.S. state. Just one. Can you guess which letter? Lock in your answer. I'll tell you what it is coming up after this.
1: This is not headline news. Sydney Sweeney appears naked in a new ad for... You know, I never did catch the name of that product. Diddy's release date from prison was moved up. He says he can't wait to get out and make a hit. And music. Nicolas Cage's house is in danger of being swallowed by a sinkhole. Civil engineers surveyed it and say it's a perfect metaphor for his career. And a study finds that Kroger has cheaper prices than Walmart. But my personal research has shown me that Walmart has more overweight women who dress like underwear models. This is not headline news.
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4: Good afternoon. This is Paul Keels. Ohio State now getting ready for game number 3 of the season. They'll host Kent State this weekend. Head coach Ryan Day with his weekly

0: press conference on the heels of the disappointing loss against Texas last week, talking about how the Buckeyes will move forward.
1: So as much as this hurts and it, you know, is miserable, we have to move forward with it. We're going to get some of that information. We're going to work through it. The plan is to be a better, stronger team as we head into conference play.
0: Ohio State also announcing today that Basketball Hall of Famer and Logan, Ohio native Katie Smith will be the bell ringer for this weekend's game against Kent State. Cleveland Guardians continue their series at home tonight with a team they're chasing in the American League Central standings, the Chicago White Sox. Davis Martin to pitch for the White Sox, Foster Griffin for the Guardians, who trail Chicago by a game and a half in the American League Central. The Guardians do still hold the third and final wild card position in the American League. Cincinnati Reds, who dropped their series opener to the Dodgers last night, will host L.A. again tonight. At Great American Ballpark, Yoshinobu Yamamoto will be the Dodgers' starting pitcher. They've clinched a playoff spot with their win last night. Red Lauder will be on the mound for the Reds. From golf, the PGA Tour is putting in place the Champion and Challenger Series next year. That's already been announced, but today they announced a new point system that will emphasize making the cut and reward top finishers. There will also be what's called a Last Chance Series with four fall events. The NHL Chicago Blackhawks today named Connor Bedard their team captain for the coming season, making the 21-year-old the second youngest in team history to hold that honor. This is the Ohio News Network.
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7: 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And from Steve's Can You Guess file, before the break, I asked, what's the one letter of the alphabet that doesn't appear anywhere in any name of a U.S. state? Well, the answer is Q. X makes it into Texas and New Mexico. Z has Arizona. J has New Jersey. But poor old Q couldn't get into one of the 50. So if you got that right, congratulations. You have just earned something even better than a prize, my friend. You've got the ability to annoy somebody at trivia night. You're welcome. Let's carry on. Fox After Work Party continues now with the Animals, House of Rising Sun on the Fox.

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0: Sticks puts the brakes on, wraps up your Tuesday edition of the Fox After Work Party, powered by Cars on Main. Well, hopefully by now you've made it home, maybe changed into those comfy clothes and reached a beautiful point in the evening where you look at the couch and you think, yeah, that's where I'm spending the next 3 hours. If not, maybe you're getting there, or maybe you're going into work. Either way, we've still got another hour together. I've got Steve's Weird News for the Day coming up. We'll head back into the rock history, and we'll find out what's happening around Northwest Ohio tonight. But first, a check of the weather, and then we'll kick off another commercial-free block of rock. I've got Joan and Jett on the way.
1: 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It's your invite to join us for Wednesday's morning show. Going to be a busy morning. We have an in-studio guest. Our old buddy, A-Bay Ed, will be in to preview the 42nd annual TNT Toy Run. He'll join us around 8:50. 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Just a suggestion. 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
8: Here is your WTOL11 weather forecast. Warm and humid this evening with mainly dry weather. The chance of scattered showers and storms will increase overnight. Temperatures will only drop back into the upper 60s. On and off showers and a few isolated storms early Wednesday. That'll keep our highs a little damp and cooler, reaching into the upper 70s. Chance of showers and storms will continue into Thursday, still staying warm and humid with highs in the upper 70s to near 80 degrees. For 106.3 The Fox, I'm WTOL11 Chief Meteorologist Chris Vickers.
0: Is it hot out there? I feel like it's hot out there. 88 degrees, according to the thermometer here at Lake Cascades. Do your best to stay cool, and we'll keep it rocking. Let's kick off a block right now. Here's Jonah Jett. I hate myself for loving you tonight on the Bucks.

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1: 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Okay. 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
0: Okay. 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

It is time for Steve's Weird News of the Day. And we're going to stay right here in Ohio for this one. During Ohio State's season opener at the Horseshoe, police had to deal with an unexpected problem in the stands. A squirrel. Apparently, the little guy got trapped among the bleachers and became overwhelmed by the crowd and all the noise. And fans tried to calm him down. They gave him pretzels, you know, stuff like that. Eventually, a Perry Township police sergeant climbed into the stands, got the squirrel into a cardboard box, and safely released him outside. So let's review this, okay? He got into Ohio Stadium without a ticket, sat in the stands, got free snacks, then received a police escort out. Now, that squirrel had a better game day package than most people. And I'm guessing when the officer released him, the squirrel immediately turned around and said, "Okay, but where are my pretzels?" Did he get his pretzels? I still don't know. All right. We carry on commercial-free rock, as promised. Here's Cream on the Fox.

106.3 The Fox, it is Steve. Time for your rock history moment. Let's crack open the history books back to September 15th, 1979. Led Zeppelin's In Through the Outdoor hit number one on the Billboard album chart. It becomes Zeppelin's final studio album release while drummer John Bonham was still alive. And here's how Zeppelin was still huge back in 1979. The success of In Through the Outdoor helped pull the band's entire back catalog back onto the Billboard album chart later that year. So think about that. You release one new album, and people respond by going back and buying everything. You know, that's not having fans. That's having a small economy. You know, Led Zeppelin, In Through the Outdoor, number one on this date in 1979. And that is your rock history moment.

0: that's having a small economy. You know, Led Zeppelin, In Through the Outdoor, number one on this date in 1979. And that is your Rock History Moment.
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3: 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The Tuesday Shop Ride rolls out from Emory Adams Park starting at 6:30, so just about another 10, 15 minutes from now. 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It's granny squares from 6 until 7 for adults who already know some crochet basics. And if you're headed towards Lima, the Chamber Challenge is underway tonight at the Westgate Entertainment Center with local teams competing in everything from axe throwing to bowling to skee ball, darts, you name it. Competition runs until 7. All right, there you go. Bike, ride a bike, crochet a granny square, or throw an axe. Apparently, Northwest Ohio said, hey, look, we have options. And that's tonight in Northwest Ohio as we take a slow ride with Foghat now.

106.3 The Fox, Steve rocking it with you Tuesday night. Less than 30 minutes from now, we'll turn things over again to Matt Wardlaw. He's got more Ultimate Classic Rock coming up here at 7. And, of course, Matt is so cool. He goes back behind the scenes. He pulls stuff out that I have not even heard forever from the vault. He'll talk to some people that are still in the business. I mean, he does it all, and it's a really cool program. 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
1: 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Inclement weather, fog delays, and snow days. We all know what comes next. School delays and closings. When that happens, it's important that you get accurate information. 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The latest school delays and closings on the air at 106.3 The Fox and on demand anytime at 106.3thefox.com.
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0: Thanks for hanging out with me. Thanks again for playing along with This or That Tuesday. Hey, a big thanks to everybody who checked in during the after work party. Our listeners out there, I do appreciate you. And tomorrow, we'll do it all over again starting at 3. I've got another Steve's Heartburn for the day, powered by T.R. Williams Insurance. Of course, that is the right insurance at the right price. 4 more completely random pieces of bar trivia knowledge, a questionable 30-second life tip, and we'll fire up the Fox After Work Party powered by Cars on Main. What's all of that going to involve? Well, I'm not telling you. You're going to have to show up. Matt Wardlaw is coming up next right after the break. So until tomorrow, take care, stay safe, and remember, getting up early builds character. Apparently, I have enough character now.
1: Hey, it's Kahuna. It's your invite to join us for Wednesday's morning show. Going to be a busy morning. We have an in-studio guest, our old buddy A-Bay Ed, will be in to preview the 42nd annual TNT Toy Run. 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Just a suggestion. 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
12: Here is your WTOL11 weather forecast. Warm and humid this evening with mainly dry weather. The chance of scattered showers and storms will increase overnight. Temperatures will only drop back into the upper 60s. On and off showers and a few isolated storms early Wednesday. That'll keep our highs a little damp and cooler, reaching into the upper 70s. Chance of showers and storms will continue into Thursday, still staying warm and humid with highs in the upper 70s. Near 80 degrees. For 106.3 The Fox, I'm WTOL11 Chief Meteorologist Chris Vickers.
0: All right, that is it for me. I'm out. Matt Wardlaw is in, and I will see you tomorrow starting at 3. Have a great night.

As he's Crazy Train wraps up that block of rock, and that'll pretty well do it for me tonight. Steve Artresa getting ready to head out and head home. I got to tell you, after doing Kahuna's morning shift yesterday and coming back this afternoon and early for Bill, this part right now feels much more civilized because nobody required me to wake up while the moon was still

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2: He blesses the boys as they stand in line. The smell of gun grease

There's a deep cut from Eric Burdon and the Animals, and that's funny because I just mailed out an Eric Burdon and the Animals box set as one of the goodies in a package for one of our winners from the UCR universe who suggested

0: 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It's Matt Wardlaw. Besides Sky Pilot by Eric Burden and the Animals, we also had Sir Rod Stewart. And we began with Nantucket Sleigh Ride by Mountain. That was a request for Dana. Thank you, Dana. And thanks to all of you for being here with us tonight for Ultimate Classic Rock.
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8: Hey, it's Kahuna. It's your invite to join us for Wednesday's morning show. Going to be a busy morning. We have an in-studio guest. Our old buddy Abe Ed will be in to preview the 42nd annual TNT Toy Run. He'll join us around 8:50. Plus, we'll take a look at some common knowledge that may not be common. And I'll explain why if you want to be the mayor of Moorville, North Carolina, you might want to keep your pants on. Just a suggestion. We'll discuss 6 to 10 right back here on 106.3 The Fox.

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1: Here is your WTL11 weather forecast. Warm and humid this evening with mainly dry weather. The chance of scattered showers and storms will increase overnight. Temperatures will only drop back into the upper 60s. On and off showers and a few isolated storms early Wednesday. That'll keep our highs a little damp and cooler, reaching into the upper 70s. Chance of showers and storms will continue into Thursday, still staying warm and humid with highs in the upper 70s. Today, 80 degrees. For 106.3 The Fox, I'm WTL11 Chief Meteorologist Chris Vickers.
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I do wonder how guys like Foreigner's Lou Gramm and especially singers like Rob Halford and Bruce Dickinson would have done with this contest I'm going to tell you about. It happened recently in San Francisco where they had a screaming contest. The winner hit 121.9 decibels. Maybe we should let 80s era Diamond David Lee Roth in on the action as well.

That's one of the many hits that John Mellencamp played this summer on his Greatest Hits tour. He didn't play the whole long introduction, but they played a good chunk of it. It was cool stuff for sure. Let me know if you got to see the show. Here is requested Aerosmith from Pump, an album which incidentally was released this month in 1989, and it's Ultimate Classic Rock.

0: We've had all these questions about what Journey is going to do after the Final Frontier farewell tour wraps up at the end of this year. Well, now we have some surprising answers because Journey is set to perform at the Stagecoach Festival next April. That's right, 2027. And we mentioned this guy earlier in the hour. The one, the only, the legendary David Lee Roth will also be part of Stagecoach, which happens out there in Indio, California, where they do Coachella Festival as well. And you can see the complete lineup for next year's Stagecoach at Ultimate Classic Rock.
1: 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I've been surfing here since I was a kid. Now, seeing my grandson out on the water, it means everything to me. Watching him and taking in the blue waves, the sea breeze, the blurry horizon?
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4: Here is your W2L11 weather forecast. Warm and humid this evening with mainly dry weather. The chance of scattered showers and storms will increase overnight. Temperatures will only drop back into the upper 60s. On and off showers and a few isolated storms early Wednesday. That'll keep our highs a little damp and cooler, reaching into the upper 70s. Chance of showers and storms will continue into Thursday, still staying warm and humid with highs in the upper 70s near 80 degrees. For 106.3 The Fox, I'm W2L11 Chief Meteorologist Chris Vickers.
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It's finally here. Later this week, I'm going to get to see Rush in the 50-something tour. Annika Niles continuing to have fun with the various pranks she's been doing. And earlier this month, she pulled out a pair of French baguettes to use as drumsticks during the closing moments of the band's show in Montreal. And we've been keeping track of Annika's other hijinks at Ultimate Classic Rock, and now I'm hungry. Thanks for that, Annika.